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1: Hi everyone, skies are going to be clear tonight as temperatures settle in the mid-70s. Tomorrow for Saturday, we can expect sunshine. We'll be closing in on the last couple of days of summer. It will be sunny and hot for Saturday with a high close to 100. Sunny, hot, and again, triple digits for Sunday as well. By Monday, we'll still be in the upper 90s, but Tuesday, first day of fall, we'll have sunshine. It'll be a little bit cooler with a high of 88 degrees. From the Arkansas Now Weather Center, I'm meteorologist Laura Huckabee.

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1: Hi, everyone. Skies are going to be clear tonight as temperatures settle in the mid-70s. Tomorrow for Saturday, we can expect sunshine. We'll be closing in on the last couple of days of summer. It will be sunny and hot for Saturday with a high close to 100. Sunny, hot, and again, triple digits for Sunday as well. By Monday, we'll still be in the upper 90s, but Tuesday, first day of fall, we'll have sunshine. It'll be a little bit cooler with a high of 88 degrees. From the Arkansas Now Weather Center, I'm meteorologist Laura Huckabee. Oh,

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2: Hi everyone, skies are going to be clear tonight as temperatures settle in the mid-70s. Tomorrow for Saturday, we can expect sunshine. We'll be closing in on the last couple of days of summer. It will be sunny and hot for Saturday with a high close to 100. Sunny, hot, and again, triple digits for Sunday as well. By Monday, we'll still be in the upper 90s, but Tuesday, first day of fall, we'll have sunshine. It'll be a little bit cooler with a high of 88 degrees. From the Arkansas Now Weather Center, I'm meteorologist Laura Huckabee.

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2: ABC News in Washington. Several hundred protesters creating a human chain outside of the Kennedy Center demanding President Trump be removed as its chairman. Now he's talking about demolishing the building if his name's not put on it. The president banning CNN, MS Now, and Politico from the White House because he says he doesn't like their coverage.
3: It's really just cumulative stories over the last 2 years. You get sick of it.
2: CNN responding, saying in a statement, a quote, stands fully behind our White House team and their fair and accurate reporting, adding, quote, we have a right under the U.S. Constitution to do that reporting without hindrance or interference from the government. Now, President Trump said in a social media post today that the U.S. has struck an agreement with Denmark that gives the U.S. permanent control over security and other needs in Greenland, completely addressing all of our many U.S. concerns, he says. Cuba in the dark, a total blackout on the island today, says the energy ministry there. This is ABC News.
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12: Hi, everyone. Skies are going to be clear tonight as temperatures settle in the mid-70s. Tomorrow for Saturday, we can expect sunshine. We'll be closing in on the last couple of days of summer. It will be sunny and hot for Saturday with a high close to 100. Sunny, hot, and again, triple digits for Sunday as well. By Monday, we'll still be in the upper 90s, but Tuesday, first day of fall, we'll have sunshine. It'll be a little bit cooler with a high of 88 degrees. From the Arkansas Now Weather Center, I'm meteorologist Laura Huckabee.

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1: Hi, everyone. Skies are going to be clear tonight as temperatures settle in the mid-70s. Tomorrow for Saturday, we can expect sunshine. We'll be closing in on the last couple of days of summer. It will be sunny and hot for Saturday with a high close to 100. Sunny, hot, and again, triple digits for Sunday as well. By Monday, we'll still be in the upper 90s, but Tuesday, first day of fall, we'll have sunshine. It'll be a little bit cooler with a high of 88 degrees. From the Arkansas Now Weather Center, I'm meteorologist Laura Huckabee.

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2: Hi, everyone. Skies are going to be clear tonight as temperatures settle in the mid-70s. Tomorrow for Saturday, we can expect sunshine. We'll be closing in on the last couple of days of summer. It will be sunny and hot for Saturday with a high close to 100. Sunny, hot, and again, triple digits for Sunday as well. By Monday, we'll still be in the upper 90s, but Tuesday, first day of fall, we'll have sunshine. It'll be a little bit cooler with a high of 88 degrees. From the Arkansas Now Weather Center, I'm meteorologist Laura Huckabee.

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2: ABC News, I'm Dave Packer. Outside the Kennedy Center in Washington, hundreds of people gathering in opposition to President Trump's takeover of the memorial and his threat to demolish it, forming a human chain. President Trump saying tonight that he has a deal with Denmark to bolster the U.S. military presence in Greenland. The Danish Prime Minister says the deal will be signed next week. Pain at the pump, the price for a gallon of regular gas, $4.47 according to Gas Buddy, with diesel prices averaging $6.44 a gallon. The price is taking a toll on truck drivers like Sonny Kishore, who lives and works in the South Bend, Indiana area.
3: It affects a lot. I had to find a job and do this because this is my passion, driving, but also being paid and to match up with the cost of living these days.
2: Warren Buffett is stepping down as chairman of Berkshire Hathaway. Buffett stepped down as CEO of the company late last year. His son Howard will succeed him as chairman. This is ABC News.
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8: Hi, everyone. Skies are going to be clear tonight as temperatures settle in the mid-70s. Tomorrow for Saturday, we can expect sunshine. We'll be closing in on the last couple of days of summer. It will be sunny and hot for Saturday with a high close to 100. Sunny, hot, and again, triple digits for Sunday as well. By Monday, we'll still be in the upper 90s, but Tuesday, first day of fall, we'll have sunshine. It'll be a little bit cooler with a high of 88 degrees. From the Arkansas Now Weather Center, I'm meteorologist Laura Huckabee.

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1: Hi, everyone. Skies are going to be clear tonight as temperatures settle in the mid-70s. Tomorrow for Saturday, we can expect sunshine. We'll be closing in on the last couple of days of summer. It will be sunny and hot for Saturday with a high close to 100. Sunny, hot, and again, triple digits for Sunday as well. By Monday, we'll still be in the upper 90s, but Tuesday, first day of fall, we'll have sunshine. It'll be a little bit cooler with a high of 88 degrees. From the Arkansas Now Weather Center, I'm meteorologist Laura Huckabee. Oh.

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3: Hi everyone, skies are going to be clear tonight as temperatures settle in the mid-70s. Tomorrow for Saturday, we can expect sunshine. We'll be closing in on the last couple of days of summer. It will be sunny and hot for Saturday with a high close to 100. Sunny, hot, and again, triple digits for Sunday as well. By Monday, we'll still be in the upper 90s, but Tuesday, first day of fall, we'll have sunshine. It'll be a little bit cooler with a high of 88 degrees. From the Arkansas Now Weather Center, I'm meteorologist Laura Huckabee.

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1: ABC News, I'm Dave Packer. Several media outlets to be banned from the White House.
2: President Trump saying he's banning three major news organizations, CNN, MS Now, and Politico, from the White House because he doesn't like their coverage.
3: We are banning them, yes, we are, and there may be others to follow.
2: With Robert F. Kennedy Jr. standing silently behind him, the president also defending his threat to tear down the Kennedy Center.
1: ABC's Mary Bruce now on that White House press ban. The White House Correspondents Association saying, quote, the president said it plainly in the Oval Office, describing his own planned action as a ban on the free press. Also today, the president announcing a deal with Denmark to bolster the U.S. military presence in Greenland after months of threatening to take the island by force from the NATO ally. The power grid in Cuba collapsed today, millions of people across the island without electricity. Cuba says the problem started with transmission lines in the western part of the country. This is ABC News.
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7: Hi, everyone. Skies are going to be clear tonight as temperatures settle in the mid-70s. Tomorrow for Saturday, we can expect sunshine. We'll be closing in on the last couple of days of summer. It will be sunny and hot for Saturday with a high close to 100. Sunny, hot, and again, triple digits for Sunday as well. By Monday, we'll still be in the upper 90s, but Tuesday, first day of fall, we'll have sunshine. It'll be a little bit cooler with a high of 88 degrees. From the Arkansas Now Weather Center, I'm meteorologist Laura Huckabee.

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2: Hi, everyone. Skies are going to be clear tonight as temperatures settle in the mid-70s. Tomorrow for Saturday, we can expect sunshine. We'll be closing in on the last couple of days of summer. It will be sunny and hot for Saturday with a high close to 100. Sunny, hot, and again, triple digits for Sunday as well. By Monday, we'll still be in the upper 90s, but Tuesday, first day of fall, we'll have sunshine. It'll be a little bit cooler with a high of 88 degrees. From the Arkansas Now Weather Center, I'm meteorologist Laura Huckabee.

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1: Hi, everyone. Skies are going to be clear tonight as temperatures settle in the mid-70s. Tomorrow for Saturday, we can expect sunshine. We'll be closing in on the last couple of days of summer. It will be sunny and hot for Saturday with a high close to 100. Sunny, hot, and again, triple digits for Sunday as well. By Monday, we'll still be in the upper 90s, but Tuesday, first day of fall, we'll have sunshine. It'll be a little bit cooler with a high of 88 degrees. From the Arkansas Now Weather Center, I'm meteorologist Laura Huckabee.

I was happy as a lark. But now I go for walks, to the movies, maybe to the park. 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I keep saying, she'll be back, but today, again,

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0: 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The Oldies Network.

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1: Hi, everyone. Skies are going to be clear tonight as temperatures settle in the mid-70s. Tomorrow for Saturday, we can expect sunshine. We'll be closing in on the last couple of days of summer. It will be sunny and hot for Saturday with a high close to 100. Sunny, hot, and again, triple digits for Sunday as well. By Monday, we'll still be in the upper 90s, but Tuesday, first day of fall, we'll have sunshine. It'll be a little bit cooler with a high of 88 degrees. From the Arkansas Now Weather Center, I'm meteorologist Laura Huckabee.
2: Oldies

Now, some of y'all never been down south too much. I'm gonna tell you a little bit about this so that you understand what I'm talking about. Down there we have a plant that grows out in the woods and the fields. Looks something like a turnip green. Everybody calls it poke salad. 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They did all right.

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1: Hi, everyone. Skies are going to be clear tonight as temperatures settle in the mid-70s. Tomorrow for Saturday, we can expect sunshine. We'll be closing in on the last couple of days of summer. It will be sunny and hot for Saturday with a high close to 100. Sunny, hot, and again, triple digits for Sunday as well. By Monday, we'll still be in the upper 90s, but Tuesday, first day of fall, we'll have sunshine. It'll be a little bit cooler with a high of 88 degrees. From the Arkansas Now Weather Center, I'm meteorologist Laura Huckabee.

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1: ABC News, I'm Dave Packer. Here's the way it sounded outside the Kennedy Center Friday night. Hundreds of people gathering, some singing, as you can hear, in opposition to President Trump's takeover of the memorial and his threat to demolish it. They formed a human chain. President Trump saying Friday that he has a deal with Denmark to bolster the U.S. military presence in Greenland. Danish Prime Minister says the deal will be signed next week. Pain at the pump, the price for a gallon of regular gas, $4.47, according to Gas Buddy. Diesel prices averaging $6.44 a gallon. The price is taking a toll on truck drivers like Sonny Kishore, who lives and works in the South Bend, Indiana area.
2: It affects a lot. I had to find a job and do this because this is my passion, driving, but also being paid and to match up with the cost of living these days is very difficult.
1: Warren Buffett stepping down as chairman of Berkshire Hathaway. Buffett stepped down as CEO of the company late last year. Son Howard will succeed him as chairman. This is ABC News.
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3: Hi everyone, skies are going to be clear tonight as temperatures settle in the mid-70s. Tomorrow for Saturday, we can expect sunshine. We'll be closing in on the last couple of days of summer. It will be sunny and hot for Saturday with a high close to 100. Sunny, hot, and again, triple digits for Sunday as well. By Monday, we'll still be in the upper 90s, but Tuesday, first day of fall, we'll have sunshine. It'll be a little bit cooler with a high of 88 degrees. From the Arkansas Now Weather Center, I'm meteorologist Laura Huckabee.

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1: Hi, everyone. Skies are going to be clear tonight as temperatures settle in the mid-70s. Tomorrow for Saturday, we can expect sunshine. We'll be closing in on the last couple of days of summer. It will be sunny and hot for Saturday with a high close to 100. Sunny, hot, and again, triple digits for Sunday as well. By Monday, we'll still be in the upper 90s, but Tuesday, first day of fall, we'll have sunshine. It'll be a little bit cooler with a high of 88 degrees. From the Arkansas Now Weather Center, I'm meteorologist Laura Huckabee.

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1: Hi, everyone. Skies are going to be clear tonight as temperatures settle in the mid-70s. Tomorrow for Saturday, we can expect sunshine. We'll be closing in on the last couple of days of summer. It will be sunny and hot for Saturday with a high close to 100. Sunny, hot, and again, triple digits for Sunday as well. By Monday, we'll still be in the upper 90s, but Tuesday, first day of fall, we'll have sunshine. It'll be a little bit cooler with a high of 88 degrees. From the Arkansas Now Weather Center, I'm meteorologist Laura Huckabee.

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1: ABC News, I'm Dave Packer in Washington, D.C. Singers and live performances as hundreds gathered in the Kennedy Center Friday night. They're outside forming a human chain in opposition to President Trump's takeover of the memorial and his threat to demolish it. President Trump says he's banning three major news organizations, CNN, MS Now, and Political, from the White House because he doesn't like their coverage.
2: We are banning them, yes, we are, and there may be others to follow.
1: In a statement, Politico responding, quote, "We will vigorously defend our First Amendment rights against any attempt to restrict them." Warren Buffett stepping down as chairman of Berkshire Hathaway. Buffett stepped down as CEO of the company late last year. His son Howard will succeed him as chairman. Pain at the pump. The price for a gallon of regular gas now $4.47, according to Gas Buddy. Diesel prices averaging $6.44 a gallon. This is ABC News.
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2: Hi, everyone. Skies are going to be clear tonight as temperatures settle in the mid-70s. Tomorrow for Saturday, we can expect sunshine. We'll be closing in on the last couple of days of summer. It will be sunny and hot for Saturday with a high close to 100. Sunny, hot, and again, triple digits for Sunday as well. By Monday, we'll still be in the upper 90s, but Tuesday, first day of fall, we'll have sunshine. It'll be a little bit cooler with a high of 88 degrees. From the Arkansas Now Weather Center, I'm meteorologist Laura Huckabee.

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1: Hi, everyone. Skies are going to be clear tonight as temperatures settle in the mid-70s. Tomorrow for Saturday, we can expect sunshine. We'll be closing in on the last couple of days of summer. It will be sunny and hot for Saturday with a high close to 100. Sunny, hot, and again, triple digits for Sunday as well. By Monday, we'll still be in the upper 90s, but Tuesday, first day of fall, we'll have sunshine. It'll be a little bit cooler with a high of 88 degrees. From the Arkansas Now Weather Center, I'm meteorologist Laura Huckabee. Oh.

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1: Hi, everyone. Skies are going to be clear tonight as temperatures settle in the mid-70s. Tomorrow for Saturday, we can expect sunshine. We'll be closing in on the last couple of days of summer. It will be sunny and hot for Saturday with a high close to 100. Sunny, hot, and again, triple digits for Sunday as well. By Monday, we'll still be in the upper 90s, but Tuesday, first day of fall, we'll have sunshine. It'll be a little bit cooler with a high of 88 degrees. From the Arkansas Now Weather Center, I'm meteorologist Laura Huckabee.

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1: Hi, everyone. Skies are going to be clear tonight as temperatures settle in the mid-70s. Tomorrow for Saturday, we can expect sunshine. We'll be closing in on the last couple of days of summer. It will be sunny and hot for Saturday with a high close to 100. Sunny, hot, and again, triple digits for Sunday as well. By Monday, we'll still be in the upper 90s, but Tuesday, first day of fall, we'll have sunshine. It'll be a little bit cooler with a high of 88 degrees. From the Arkansas Now Weather Center, I'm meteorologist Laura Huckabee.

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1: Hi, everyone. Skies are going to be clear tonight as temperatures settle in the mid-70s. Tomorrow for Saturday, we can expect sunshine. We'll be closing in on the last couple of days of summer. It will be sunny and hot for Saturday with a high close to 100. Sunny, hot, and again, triple digits for Sunday as well. By Monday, we'll still be in the upper 90s, but Tuesday, first day of fall, we'll have sunshine. It'll be a little bit cooler with a high of 88 degrees. From the Arkansas Now Weather Center, I'm meteorologist Laura Huckabee.

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1: Hi everyone, skies are going to be clear tonight as temperatures settle in the mid-70s. Tomorrow for Saturday, we can expect sunshine. We'll be closing in on the last couple of days of summer. It will be sunny and hot for Saturday with a high close to 100. Sunny, hot, and again, triple digits for Sunday as well. By Monday, we'll still be in the upper 90s, but Tuesday, first day of fall, we'll have sunshine. It'll be a little bit cooler with a high of 88 degrees. From the Arkansas Now Weather Center, I'm meteorologist Laura Huckabee.
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1: Hi, everyone. Skies are going to be clear tonight as temperatures settle in the mid-70s. Tomorrow for Saturday, we can expect sunshine. We'll be closing in on the last couple of days of summer. It will be sunny and hot for Saturday with a high close to 100. Sunny, hot, and again, triple digits for Sunday as well. By Monday, we'll still be in the upper 90s, but Tuesday, first day of fall, we'll have sunshine. It'll be a little bit cooler with a high of 88 degrees. From the Arkansas Now Weather Center, I'm meteorologist Laura Huckabee.

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1: Hi, everyone. Skies are going to be clear tonight as temperatures settle in the mid-70s. Tomorrow for Saturday, we can expect sunshine. We'll be closing in on the last couple of days of summer. It will be sunny and hot for Saturday with a high close to 100. Sunny, hot, and again, triple digits for Sunday as well. By Monday, we'll still be in the upper 90s, but Tuesday, first day of fall, we'll have sunshine. It'll be a little bit cooler with a high of 88 degrees. From the Arkansas Now Weather Center, I'm meteorologist Laura Huckabee. Oldies.

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1: Hi, everyone. Skies are going to be clear tonight as temperatures settle in the mid-70s. Tomorrow for Saturday, we can expect sunshine. We'll be closing in on the last couple of days of summer. It will be sunny and hot for Saturday with a high close to 100. Sunny, hot, and again, triple digits for Sunday as well. By Monday, we'll still be in the upper 90s, but Tuesday, first day of fall, we'll have sunshine. It'll be a little bit cooler with a high of 88 degrees. From the Arkansas Now Weather Center, I'm meteorologist Laura Huckabee.

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1: Good morning, everyone. Our Saturday forecast wakes us up to sunny skies. Temperatures are in the 70s this morning. It will be hot through the afternoon. Our high today is going to be 100 degrees. Our heat index about 104. Tonight will be clear with a low near 70 degrees. Still pretty hot for Sunday. Tomorrow, again, a high close to 100. Monday, we'll bring in a slight chance of a shower or storm through the afternoon. Tuesday is the first day of fall. We'll have a high of 88. From the Arkansas Now Weather Center, I'm meteorologist Laura Huckabee.

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1: Good morning, everyone. Our Saturday forecast wakes us up to sunny skies. Temperatures are in the 70s this morning. It will be hot through the afternoon. Our high today is going to be 100 degrees. Our heat index about 104. Tonight will be clear with a low near 70 degrees. Still pretty hot for Sunday. Tomorrow, again, a high close to 100. Monday, we'll bring in a slight chance of a shower or storm through the afternoon. Tuesday, this is the first day of fall. We'll have a high of 88. From the Arkansas Now Weather Center, I'm meteorologist Laura Huckabee.

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1: ABC News, I'm Brian Clark. Early voting for the midterm elections underway in several states, including Virginia and Minnesota, where Minneapolis voter Thomas Stengler shared his top issue.
2: Just the prices when you see you can't really afford beef anymore, you can't afford gas, you can't afford all kinds of things. I mean, I do it, but I really hate it.
1: President Trump said the U.S. reached an agreement with Denmark and Greenland that gives the U.S. permanent control over Greenland's security. So far, no official word from Danish officials. The White House Correspondents Association says that President Trump's announcement he's banning CNN, MS Now, and Politico from the White House amounts to a ban on freedom of the press, and it does not depend on whether the president likes a news organization's coverage. Cuba's been paralyzed by another island-wide blackout. Authorities blame a transmission failure in western Cuba. This is ABC News.
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7: Good morning, everyone. Our Saturday forecast wakes us up to sunny skies. Temperatures are in the 70s this morning. It will be hot through the afternoon. Our high today is going to be 100 degrees. Our heat index about 104. Tonight will be clear with a low near 70 degrees. Still pretty hot for Sunday. Tomorrow, again, a high close to 100. Monday, we'll bring in a slight chance of a shower or storm through the afternoon. Tuesday is the first day of fall. We'll have a high of 88. From the Arkansas Now Weather Center, I'm meteorologist Laura Huckabee.

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9: Good morning, everyone. Our Saturday forecast wakes us up to sunny skies. Temperatures are in the 70s this morning. It will be hot through the afternoon. Our high today is going to be 100 degrees. Our heat index about 104. Tonight will be clear with a low near 70 degrees. Still pretty hot for Sunday. Tomorrow, again, a high close to 100. Monday, we'll bring in a slight chance of a shower or storm through the afternoon. Tuesday is the first day of fall. We'll have a high of 88. From the Arkansas Now Weather Center, I'm meteorologist Laura Huckabee. Oh.

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2: Good morning, everyone. Our Saturday forecast wakes us up to sunny skies. Temperatures are in the 70s this morning. It will be hot through the afternoon. Our high today is going to be 100 degrees. Our heat index about 104. Tonight will be clear with a low near 70 degrees. Still pretty hot for Sunday. Tomorrow, again, a high close to 100. Monday, we'll bring in a slight chance of a shower or storm through the afternoon. Tuesday is the first day of fall. We'll have a high of 88. From the Arkansas Now Weather Center, I'm meteorologist Laura Huckabee.

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1: Good morning, everyone. Our Saturday forecast wakes us up to sunny skies. Temperatures are in the 70s this morning. It will be hot through the afternoon. Our high today is going to be 100 degrees. Our heat index about 104. Tonight will be clear with a low near 70 degrees. Still pretty hot for Sunday. Tomorrow, again, a high close to 100. Monday, we'll bring in a slight chance of a shower or storm through the afternoon. Tuesday is the first day of fall. We'll have a high of 88. From the Arkansas Now Weather Center, I'm meteorologist Laura Huckabee.

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10: Good morning, everyone. Our Saturday forecast wakes us up to sunny skies. Temperatures are in the 70s this morning. It will be hot through the afternoon. Our high today is going to be 100 degrees. Our heat index about 104. Tonight will be clear with a low near 70 degrees. Still pretty hot for Sunday. Tomorrow, again, a high close to 100. Monday, we'll bring in a slight chance of a shower or storm through the afternoon. Tuesday is the first day of fall. We'll have a high of 88. From the Arkansas Now Weather Center, I'm meteorologist Laura Huckabee.

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1: Good morning, everyone. Our Saturday forecast wakes us up to sunny skies. Temperatures are in the 70s this morning. It will be hot through the afternoon. Our high today is going to be 100 degrees. Our heat index about 104. Tonight will be clear with a low near 70 degrees. Still pretty hot for Sunday. Tomorrow, again, a high close to 100. Monday, we'll bring in a slight chance of a shower or storm through the afternoon. Tuesday is the first day of fall. We'll have a high of 88. From the Arkansas Now Weather Center, I'm meteorologist Laura Huckabee.

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1: ABC News, I'm Brian Clark. Cable news outlet MS Now says it will take any and all steps necessary to defend our First Amendment rights, saying its reporter was denied access to the White House grounds today. President

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2: Good morning, everyone. Our Saturday forecast wakes us up to sunny skies. Temperatures are in the 70s this morning. It will be hot through the afternoon. Our high today is going to be 100 degrees. Our heat index about 104. Tonight will be clear with a low near 70 degrees. Still pretty hot for Sunday. Tomorrow, again, a high close to 100. Monday, we'll bring in a slight chance of a shower or storm through the afternoon. Tuesday is the first day of fall. We'll have a high of 88. From the Arkansas Now Weather Center, I'm meteorologist Laura Huckabee.

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9: Good morning, everyone. Our Saturday forecast wakes us up to sunny skies. Temperatures are in the 70s this morning. It will be hot through the afternoon. Our high today is going to be 100 degrees. Our heat index about 104. Tonight will be clear with a low near 70 degrees. Still pretty hot for Sunday. Tomorrow, again, a high close to 100. Monday, we'll bring in a slight chance of a shower or storm through the afternoon. Tuesday is the first day of fall. We'll have a high of 88. From the Arkansas Now Weather Center, I'm meteorologist Laura Huckabee.

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1: Good morning, everyone. Our Saturday forecast wakes us up to sunny skies. Temperatures are in the 70s this morning. It will be hot through the afternoon. Our high today is going to be 100 degrees. Our heat index about 104. Tonight will be clear with a low near 70 degrees. Still pretty hot for Sunday. Tomorrow, again, a high close to 100. Monday, we'll bring in a slight chance of a shower or storm through the afternoon. Tuesday is the first day of fall. We'll have a high of 88. From the Arkansas Now Weather Center, I'm meteorologist Laura Huckabee.

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2: ABC News, I'm Brian Clark. MS Now says its reporter was denied access this morning to the White House one day after President Trump said he was banning MS Now, CNN, and Politico because he did not like the tone of their coverage. ABC's Stephen Portnoy has more from Washington.
3: For nearly five decades, courts have held that the First Amendment protects White House correspondents' freedom of speech and that their access to the complex can't be stripped based on the content of their reporting. Last year, a federal judge ruled against Trump's efforts to ban the Associated Press from the small contingent of pool reporters who cover him in the Oval Office or on Air Force One. A divided appeals court panel later put much of that rule

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2: Good morning, everyone. Our Saturday forecast wakes us up to sunny skies. Temperatures are in the 70s this morning. It will be hot through the afternoon. Our high today is going to be 100 degrees. Our heat index about 104. Tonight will be clear with a low near 70 degrees. Still pretty hot for Sunday. Tomorrow, again, a high close to 100. Monday, we'll bring in a slight chance of a shower or storm through the afternoon. Tuesday is the first day of fall. We'll have a high of 88. From the Arkansas Now Weather Center, I'm meteorologist Laura Huckabee.

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10: Good morning, everyone. Our Saturday forecast wakes us up to sunny skies. Temperatures are in the 70s this morning. It will be hot through the afternoon. Our high today is going to be 100 degrees. Our heat index about 104. Tonight will be clear with a low near 70 degrees. Still pretty hot for Sunday. Tomorrow, again, a high close to 100. Monday, we'll bring in a slight chance of a shower or storm through the afternoon. Tuesday is the first day of fall. We'll have a high of 88. From the Arkansas Now Weather Center, I'm meteorologist Laura Huckabee. Oh.

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1: Good morning, everyone. Our Saturday forecast wakes us up to sunny skies. Temperatures are in the 70s this morning. It will be hot through the afternoon. Our high today is going to be 100 degrees. Our heat index about 104. Tonight will be clear with a low near 70 degrees. Still pretty hot for Sunday. Tomorrow, again, a high close to 100. Monday, we'll bring in a slight chance of a shower or storm through the afternoon. Tuesday, this is the first day of fall. We'll have a high of 88. From the Arkansas Now Weather Center, I'm meteorologist Laura Huckabee.

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1: ABC News, I'm Brian Clark. CNN reporters were denied access to the White House today, hours after an MS Now reporter was also blocked from entry. This followed President Trump's ban on Friday, says ABC Stephen Portnoy.
2: President Trump saying he's banning CNN, MS Now, and Politico from the White House, claiming their coverage is too negative.
3: It's one-sided. It's never good.
2: Trump insisting he should be covered by news outlets in a more favorable light. Trump fended off several questions about whether his move violates the First Amendment.
1: President said the U.S. reached an agreement with Denmark that would ensure no other country can build a base in Greenland without Washington's approval. Parts of the Midwest and Rocky Mountain regions are under moderate flash flooding risks today. That includes northern Illinois, eastern Iowa, and in the Rockies in southern Montana. And about 14,000 Union security guards throughout California remain on strike. This is ABC News.
4: Progressive knows you've got plenty of things to worry about.
5: What time does the kids' practice end?
6: How long has that check engine light been on? 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
9: Good morning, everyone. Our Saturday forecast wakes us up to sunny skies. Temperatures are in the 70s this morning. It will be hot through the afternoon. Our high today is going to be 100 degrees. Our heat index about 104. Tonight will be clear with a low near 70 degrees. Still pretty hot for Sunday. Tomorrow, again, a high close to 100. Monday, we'll bring in a slight chance of a shower or storm through the afternoon. Tuesday, this is the first day of fall. We'll have a high of 88. From the Arkansas Now Weather Center, I'm meteorologist Laura Huckabee.
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12: Welcome to the radio program that doesn't bring back memories of the good old days. 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Oh, you agree with me? All right, the greatest hits of all time are about to become current again as yesterday becomes today. So if you're ready, step this way. Our first stop this week is going to take us to 1966. Are we ready, Hallie?
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12: And what is, pray tell, that six-letter word that gets us there? Oh, here it is. It says, engage.
10: You're leaving the 21st century, and you're blasting through time. You are now approaching the crossroads where the past has become the present, and the year is 1966.

0: The mamas and the papas seeing her again for the second time around. Swinging medallions hit us right out of the time warp there with a double shot, and they're still shooting. All right, let's see what's going on here in sports for 66. The Green Bay Packers under Vince Lombardi win a record third straight NFL title. And Jim Brown of Cleveland retires with a rushing record of, get this, 12,312 yards.
1: Wow.
0: I know, man. What a game that must have been. Okay, thanks, Davey.

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9: Good morning, everyone. Our Saturday forecast wakes us up to sunny skies. Temperatures are in the 70s this morning. It will be hot through the afternoon. Our high today is going to be 100 degrees. Our heat index about 104. Tonight will be clear with a low near 70 degrees. Still pretty hot for Sunday. Tomorrow, again, a high close to 100. Monday, we'll bring in a slight chance of a shower or storm through the afternoon. Tuesday is the first day of fall. We'll have a high of 88. From the Arkansas Now Weather Center, I'm meteorologist Laura Huckabee.
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0: Paul Revere and the Raiders featuring Mark Lindsay on lead vocal for Hungry. Yeah, you know, it's true. Sometimes time travel can make you that way. So let's see what they're advertising here in 1966.
1: 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The Dodge kids love to bite.
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3: 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Why, it's Little Red Riding Hood.

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9: Good morning, everyone. Our Saturday forecast wakes us up to sunny skies. Temperatures are in the 70s this morning. It will be hot through the afternoon. Our high today is going to be 100 degrees. Our heat index about 104. Tonight will be clear with a low near 70 degrees. Still pretty hot for Sunday. Tomorrow, again, a high close to 100. Monday, we'll bring in a slight chance of a shower or storm through the afternoon. Tuesday is the first day of fall. We'll have a high of 88. From the Arkansas Now Weather Center, I'm meteorologist Laura Huckabee.
0: Our revisit to the year 1966 continues now. Feels good the second time around, doesn't it? As we find Neil Diamond on the hit list, singing about a girl that's got the way to move him. Here's Cherry.

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Whoa! Speaking of wild, here she comes now to show off the moves as the Trogs sing about her. 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Wow.

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10: Good morning, everyone. Our Saturday forecast wakes us up to sunny skies. Temperatures are in the 70s this morning. It will be hot through the afternoon. Our high today is going to be 100 degrees. Our heat index about 104. Tonight will be clear with a low near 70 degrees. Still pretty hot for Sunday. Tomorrow, again, a high close to 100. Monday, we'll bring in a slight chance of a shower or storm through the afternoon. Tuesday is the first day of fall. We'll have a high of 88. From the Arkansas Now Weather Center, I'm meteorologist Laura Huckabee.
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Peter and Gordon on the American Hit List, just trying to hold it together. Moving on. All right, I got a real treat here for you folks. The Beatles have just finished their second feature film. Now take a listen to the film's soundtrack version.

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8: Hi, everyone. Lots of sunshine around for our Saturday forecast and some hot temperatures, that's for sure. Our high today, close to 100 degrees. Clear tonight, a low near 70. Tomorrow for Sunday, it will be sunny, hot again, a high close to 100. Monday, still sunny and hot, mid-90s, but we'll bring in a slight chance of a shower or storm through the afternoon and keep that around for the evening as well. Tuesday, a slim chance of a shower, then sunshine and a high 85. From the Arkansas Now Weather Center, I'm meteorologist Laura Huckabee.
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9: Now entering time.

The Hollies on the hit list as we carry on through this year of 1967. Excuse me while I do some grooving here. Join me with the Rascals and let's groove together.

0: Van Morrison on the hit list for 1967. All right, let's find out what's going on at this time. Surveyor 6 makes a six-second flight off the moon's surface. Can we lock in on the moon there and pick up that flight on the audio scanner?
1: Yes.
0: Good. Dial it in. Yeah. They got some work to do before they put a man up there with that one. Meanwhile, back on Earth, we're shoving off to sea with a band called Every Mother's Son.

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8: Hi, everyone. Lots of sunshine around for our Saturday forecast and some hot temperatures, that's for sure. Our high today, close to 100 degrees. Clear tonight, a low near 70. Tomorrow for Sunday, it will be sunny, hot again, a high close to 100. Monday, still sunny and hot, mid-90s, but we'll bring in a slight chance of a shower or storm through the afternoon and keep that around for the evening as well. Tuesday, a slim chance of a shower, then sunshine and a high 85. From the Arkansas Now Weather Center, I'm meteorologist Laura Huckabee.
0: 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That's the signpost up ahead. 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
9: Hey, let's head to Marrakesh right now with Crosby, Stills, Nash & Young.

The Spiral Staircase with more today than yesterday. Of course, on the American hit list, yesterday is today, and tomorrow is where we were when the show started. That's time travel for you. Don't think too hard about what I just said. Just take it easy with Three Dog Night on the hit list for 1969.

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9: Hi, everyone. Lots of sunshine around for our Saturday forecast and some hot temperatures, that's for sure. Our high today, close to 100 degrees. Clear tonight, a low near 70. Tomorrow for Sunday, it will be sunny, hot again, a high close to 100. Monday, still sunny and hot, mid-90s, but we'll bring in a slight chance of a shower or storm through the afternoon and keep that around for the evening as well. Tuesday, a slim chance of a shower, then sunshine and a high 85. From the Arkansas Now Weather Center, I'm meteorologist Laura Huckabee.
0: 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Prepare for a revisit to 1968.
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11: Check it out, check it out. The handlebars are mounted high. The tank is full. We are ready to head out on the highway. Since we get moving here, you're going to feel about as wild and free as Peter Fonda, Jack Nicholson, and Dennis Hopper in Easy Rider. Steppenwolf.

The Stone Ponies, featuring a young lady who'll go on to do a lot of great music from this point in time in 68. Here's a guy who in 66 gave us hits like Mellow Yellow, Sunshine Superman. Now here comes Jennifer Juniper, Mr. Mellow himself. Here's Donovan. Jennifer.

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1: ABC News, I'm Chuck Sievertson. Danes in Copenhagen reacting to an agreement Denmark, Greenland, and the U.S. have reached, allowing the U.S. to develop a significant military presence while

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6: Hi, everyone. Lots of sunshine around for our Saturday forecast and some hot temperatures, that's for sure. Our high today, close to 100 degrees. Clear tonight, a low near 70. Tomorrow for Sunday, it will be sunny, hot again, high close to 100. Monday, still sunny and hot, mid-90s, but we'll bring in a slight chance of a shower or storm through the afternoon and keep that around for the evening as well. Tuesday, a slim chance of a shower, then sunshine and a high 85. From the Arkansas Now Weather Center, I'm meteorologist Laura Huckabee.
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9: Check it out, check it out. The handlebars are mounted high. The tank is full. We are ready to head out on the highway. Since we get moving here, you're going to feel about as wild and free as Peter Fonda, Jack Nicholson, and Dennis Hopper in Easy Rider. Step on.

The Stone Ponies featuring a young lady who'll go on to do a lot of great music from this point in time in 68. Here's a guy who in 66 gave us hits like Mellow Yellow, Sunshine Superman. Now here comes Jennifer Juniper, Mr. Mellow himself. Here's Donovan. Jennifer.

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10: Hi, everyone. Lots of sunshine around for our Saturday forecast and some hot temperatures, that's for sure. Our high today, close to 100 degrees. Clear tonight, a low near 70. Tomorrow for Sunday, it will be sunny, hot again, a high close to 100. Monday, still sunny and hot, mid-90s, but we'll bring in a slight chance of a shower or storm through the afternoon and keep that around for the evening as well. Tuesday, a slim chance of a shower, then sunshine and a high 85. From the Arkansas Now Weather Center, I'm meteorologist Laura Huckabee.
0: The hits of 1968 are rolling on the list with the Beatles singing about Lady Madonna. Yeah, just trying to make ends meet with children at her feet. Here's Paul with a complete story for you.
11: Lady

0: A song so good the title's worth repeating. Yeah, Money Money from Tommy James and the Shondells. The year is 1968. This is the year Simon and Garfunkel are handed a Grammy for this song. In fact, I have it right over here. Let me get that for him.
1: Oops!
0: Dropped it. No problem. I got tools that'll fix this, guys. 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Sing. Yeah, this will be good as new. No problem fixing this one. 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One Grammy, good as new.

0: You are now departing the year 1968, en route to the 21st century for a brief stop, only to pick up your messages. Then once again, you'll time warp to another year from the past, only on the American Hit List.
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9: Hi, everyone. Lots of sunshine around for our Saturday forecast and some hot temperatures, that's for sure. Our high today, close to 100 degrees. Clear tonight, a low near 70. Tomorrow for Sunday, it will be sunny, hot again, a high close to 100. Monday, still sunny and hot, mid-90s, but we'll bring in a slight chance of a shower or storm through the afternoon and keep that around for the evening as well. Tuesday, a slim chance of a shower, then sunshine and a high 85. From the Arkansas Now Weather Center, I'm meteorologist Laura Huckabee.
0: 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That's the signpost up ahead. 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
10: 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Looking at the

The Spiral Staircase with more today than yesterday. Of course, on the American Hit List, yesterday is today, and tomorrow is where we were when the show started. 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
10: Hi, everyone. Lots of sunshine around for our Saturday forecast and some hot temperatures, that's for sure. Our high today, close to 100 degrees. Clear tonight, a low near 70. Tomorrow for Sunday, it will be sunny, hot again, a high close to 100. Monday, still sunny and hot, mid-90s, but we'll bring in a slight chance of a shower or storm through the afternoon and keep that around for the evening as well. Tuesday, a slim chance of a shower, then sunshine and a high 85. From the Arkansas Now Weather Center, I'm meteorologist Laura Huckabee.
11: Get the sweet stuff for you now from a cartoon group. 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Here come the Archies to say,

0: The foundation's got you built up. And now here's Harry Nilsson with the theme from the motion picture Midnight Cowboy.
1: And I'll tell you another thing. Frankly, you're beginning to smell. And for a stud in New York, that's a handicap.
2: Oh, don't talk to me about clean. 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Ever.

0: Avengers wrapping up our time ride to 1969. Got another hit on the list coming up. 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
1: Hi, everyone. Lots of sunshine around for our Saturday forecast and some hot temperatures, that's for sure. Our high today, close to 100 degrees. Clear tonight, a low near 70. Tomorrow for Sunday, it will be sunny, hot again, a high close to 100. Monday, still sunny and hot, mid-90s, but we'll bring in a slight chance of a shower or storm through the afternoon and keep that around for the evening as well. Tuesday, a slim chance of a shower, then sunshine and a high 85. From the Arkansas Now Weather Center, I'm meteorologist Laura Huckabee.
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0: Your time is up, and the past will remain in that bottle until next week. You are now en route to your proper place within the time continuum. In the distance, there's a sign that reads, "Welcome back to the 21st century." Hey, I want to thank you for hanging out with me this week on the hit list. Next week, we're going to visit the 20th century again and bring you more hits on the list from the 60s and 70s. Till then, have a good one.
1: 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Kelly. America.

0: Hi, everyone. Lots of sunshine around for our Saturday forecast and some hot temperatures, that's for sure. Our high today, close to 100 degrees. Clear tonight, a low near 70. Tomorrow for Sunday, it will be sunny, hot again, a high close to 100. Monday, still sunny and hot, mid-90s, but we'll bring in a slight chance of a shower or storm through the afternoon and keep that around for the evening as well. Tuesday, a slim chance of a shower, then sunshine and a high 85. From the Arkansas Now Weather Center, I'm meteorologist Laura Huckabee.
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0: They came out of Nashville with Girls, Surf, and Cars. That's Little GTO. Playing America's favorite time, Chuck Matthews on Greatest Hits USA. Once again, welcome to our three-hour musical mind excursion. Coming up on today's show, we'll be counting around the American charts for the third week in September. I'll be taking your request at 855-USA-HITS. In the second hour, I'll go back to 1967. And to finish off, a top five countdown from 1976.
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0: Kicking things off for number one, producer Norman Whitfield, who is always experimenting with the Motown troupes. Now, this track, Smiling Faces Sometimes, was originally recorded by the Temptations, but they didn't score. Hard to believe. Oh, and this group first recorded Papa Was a Rolling Stone, but they never went any higher than number 93. Here's the undisputed truth.

0: faces sometimes. Number one, Undisputed Truth on Greatest Hits USA. 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
0: Who's on the phone?
2: Hello, this is Chris calling out of Painesville, Ohio. I'd like to hear Steppenwolf.
1: USA.

Singing Fire from 78. You can find them on the Hollywood Walk of Fame. There they are covering the Beatles. Got to Get You Into My Life. Next up, we've got Argent, who are basically the remnants of the Zombies, with keyboardist Rod Argent and bassist Chris White continuing on. Now, this song wasn't meant to be a single, but CBS Records decided to make it one. From 72, it's Hold Your Head Up.

0: 10, Dr. Hook from 1976, whose name came about after Ray Sawyer joined the group. He's the one with the eye patch. Now, did you make an eQuest yet? 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
2: Hi, everyone. Lots of sunshine around for our Saturday forecast and some hot temperatures, that's for sure. Our high today close to 100 degrees. Clear tonight, a low near 70. Tomorrow for Sunday, it will be sunny, hot again, a high close to 100. Monday, still sunny and hot, mid-90s, but we'll bring in a slight chance of a shower or storm through the afternoon and keep that around for the evening as well. Tuesday, a slim chance of a shower, then sunshine and a high 85. From the Arkansas Now Weather Center, I'm meteorologist Laura Huckabee.
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4: I was born and raised down in Alabama on a farm way back up in the woods. I was so ragged that folks used to call

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So I told Mama I was gonna quit school, but she said that was Daddy's strictest rule. So

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And at the age of 13, I thought I was carrying the weight of the whole world on my shoulders. And you know, Mama knew what I was going through, 'cause

and CC Clarence Carter from 1970, who won Best R&B Song at the Grammys. That's Patches. Next up on Greatest Hits USA, we've got The Ventures, whose founding members Bob Bogle and Don Wilson bought their original guitars in a pawn shop for $10 each. Here's a remake from '64. It's Walk, Don't Run.

From 1972, it's Bread with Guitar Man number 10 this week. It's now time for the birthday bunch. Here we go. Yay! Here are some birthdays for this week in September. On the 15th, it's Jimmy Gilmer. He took you to the Sugar Shack. And Lee Dorman, bassist for Iron Butterfly. On September 16th, we've got Betty Kelly. She was part of Martha Reeves and the Vandellas. And David Bellamy. He was half of the Bellamy Brothers. On September 18th, we find Carrie Livgren. He was a primary songwriter for Kansas. And Frankie Avalon, Pride of Philadelphia. He turns 86 this year. I follow him on Facebook. And last, on September 19th, it's Freda Payne. She was an actress in musicals as well as a soul singer. From the summer of 1970, this was her biggest hit on the radio. It's Band of Gold on Greatest Hits USA.

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0: At number 12 is England's Robert Palmer, who took that single to number one in Canada. That's Bad Case of Loving You. Next up on Greatest Hits USA, I've got a classic from wordsmith Bob Dylan. Plus, one of your requests could be next.
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2: Hi, everyone. Lots of sunshine around for our Saturday forecast and some hot temperatures, that's for sure. Our high today, close to 100 degrees. Clear tonight, a low near 70. Tomorrow for Sunday, it will be sunny, hot again, high close to 100. Monday, still sunny and hot, mid-90s, but we'll bring in a slight chance of a shower or storm through the afternoon and keep that around for the evening as well. Tuesday, a slim chance of a shower, then sunshine and a high 85. From the Arkansas Now Weather Center, I'm meteorologist Laura Huckabee.
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1: Hi, everyone. Lots of sunshine around for our Saturday forecast and some hot temperatures, that's for sure. Our high today, close to 100 degrees. Clear tonight, a low near 70. Tomorrow for Sunday, it will be sunny, hot again, a high close to 100. Monday, still sunny and hot, mid-90s, but we'll bring in a slight chance of a shower or storm through the afternoon and keep that around for the evening as well. Tuesday, a slim chance of a shower, then sunshine and a high 85. From the Arkansas Now Weather Center, I'm meteorologist Laura Huckabee.
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1: Hi, everyone. Lots of sunshine around for our Saturday forecast and some hot temperatures, that's for sure. Our high today, close to 100 degrees. Clear tonight, a low near 70. Tomorrow for Sunday, it will be sunny, hot again, high close to 100. Monday, still sunny and hot, mid-90s, but we'll bring in a slight chance of a shower or storm through the afternoon and keep that around for the evening as well. Tuesday, a slim chance of a shower, then sunshine and a high 85. From the Arkansas Now Weather Center, I'm meteorologist Laura Huckabee.
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0: 16 is Mickey Dolenz and Peter Tork, who both said that that was their favorite Monkees song, Pleasant Valley Sunday.
1: 1967.
0: Playing America's favorites, I'm Chuck Matthews on Greatest Hits USA. Next up, the Fab Four, who borrowed part of the French national anthem for the beginning of All You Need Is Love.

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1: I've been

eternal boys of summer, the Beach Boys, with a tune that Jimi Hendrix described as psychedelic barbershop. That's Heroes and Villains. Next up on Greatest Hits USA, the Supremes, with one of the last Motown hits to be written and produced by Holland Dozier Holland before they left the label. Here's Reflections.

0: G's with a song that Barry Gibb wrote with the idea of giving it to Otis Redding. That's To Love Somebody. Coming up next on Greatest Hits USA, he spent a night in San Francisco. Plus, there was no foul play.
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2: Hi, everyone. Lots of sunshine around for our Saturday forecast and some hot temperatures, that's for sure. Our high today, close to 100 degrees. Clear tonight, a low near 70. Tomorrow for Sunday, it will be sunny, hot again, a high close to 100. Monday, still sunny and hot, mid-90s, but we'll bring in a slight chance of a shower or storm through the afternoon and keep that around for the evening as well. Tuesday, a slim chance of a shower, then sunshine and a high 85. From the Arkansas Now Weather Center, I'm meteorologist Laura Huckabee.

0: 26, Neil Leslie Diamond. Leslie, really? He was born in Coney Island section of Brooklyn in NYC. That's Thank the Lord for the Nighttime. Next up on Greatest Hits USA, Eric Burdon, who claimed at a concert in Naperville, Illinois in 2010 that this song was written about an evening he spent with Janis Joplin in San Francisco.
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0: song. It will be worth it. If not for the sake of this song, but for the sake of your own peace of mind.
1: Strobe lights beam, creates dreams.

At number 28 this week, the Tremolos, Silence is Golden on Greatest Hits USA. It's September 1967. Here are the headlines. From Vietnam, the U.S. says it's going to build a protective barrier just south of the DMZ, which will have barbed wire plus electronic surveillance equipment. This all came about after North Vietnam rejected all peace offerings from the U.S. And in a Gallup poll, New York Senator Robert Kennedy is now showing a lead over Lyndon Johnson as the Democratic presidential candidate. And from Detroit, United Auto Workers go on strike, with 159,000 Ford employees walking off the job. The strike would ultimately go on for 68 days, as Ford loses 500,000 cars that would have rolled off the line. In celebrity news, the Beatles take off to India to study transcendental meditation with Maharishi Yogi. While there, they receive bad news from England. It seems their manager, Brian Epstein, has died. Now, while no foul play was involved, it was discovered that Brian had several bottles of prescription pills by his bedside. And on Wednesday night, America watched a little British espionage on their telly as John Steed and Emma Pearl become the Avengers.

0: 13, the Mighty Wicked Wilson Pickett, who took a song by Dyke and the Blazers just as their version was hitting the charts. But Wilson knew what it needed to make it tight. That's Funky Broadway. Coming up next on Greatest Hits USA, She Moved to Detroit. Plus, each took a verse. Stay tuned as 1967 continues.
1: Hi, everyone. Lots of sunshine around for our Saturday forecast and some hot temperatures, that's for sure. Our high today close to 100 degrees. Clear tonight, a low near 70. Tomorrow for Sunday, it will be sunny, hot again, a high close to 100. Monday, still sunny and hot, mid-90s, but we'll bring in a slight chance of a shower or storm through the afternoon and keep that around for the evening as well. Tuesday, a slim chance of a shower, then sunshine and a high 85. From the Arkansas Now Weather Center, I'm meteorologist Laura Huckabee.
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66, the Queen of Soul, Aretha Franklin from 67, with a tune written by Ronnie Shannon. Ronnie had just moved to Detroit when she happened to meet Aretha's husband, Ted White, in a barber shop. That's Baby, I Love You. Next on Greatest Hits USA, we've got the Hollies, whose members Alan Clark, Tony Hicks, and Graham Nash wrote this song and shared the lead vocals, with each taking a verse. Here's Carrie Ann.

0: number 7, the Mighty Temptations, who are known for their choreography on stage. That's You're My Everything. Well, that brings the curtain down on 1967. Coming up next hour on Greatest Hits USA, He Was Busy. Plus, I've got the top 5 countdown for this week in 1976.
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2: Hi, everyone. Lots of sunshine around for our Saturday forecast and some hot temperatures, that's for sure. Our high today, close to 100 degrees. Clear tonight, a low near 70. Tomorrow for Sunday, it will be sunny, hot again, high close to 100. Monday, still sunny and hot, mid-90s, but we'll bring in a slight chance of a shower or storm through the afternoon and keep that around for the evening as well. Tuesday, a slim chance of a shower, then sunshine and a high 85. From the Arkansas Now Weather Center, I'm meteorologist Laura Huckabee.

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1: Hi, everyone. Lots of sunshine around for our Saturday forecast and some hot temperatures, that's for sure. Our high today, close to 100 degrees. Clear tonight, a low near 70. Tomorrow for Sunday, it will be sunny, hot again, a high close to 100. Monday, still sunny and hot, mid-90s, but we'll bring in a slight chance of a shower or storm through the afternoon and keep that around for the evening as well. Tuesday, a slim chance of a shower, then sunshine and a high 85. From the Arkansas Now Weather Center, I'm meteorologist Laura Huckabee.
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At number two, it's Rita Coolidge from 77. Did you know she was three quarters Cherokee? There she is covering Jackie Wilson's Higher and Higher. 1960. Playing America's favorites, I'm Mr. Music Chuck Matthews on Greatest Hits USA. Next up, we've got the eternal teenager Dick Clark, who had heard a song by singer-songwriter Hank Ballard and tried to book him for American Bandstand. Well, when Hank said he was busy, Clark went out to find a new singer for the song. His name was Chubby Checker, and we all know what happened to the twist. Come on.

0: Bad Company from 75. Feel like making love. Yeah, baby. It's now time to light up the phones from coast to coast. Just dial this number. 855-USA-HITS. Who's on the phone?
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0: Number 18, a big score for Leslie Gore in 64, who at the age of 11 was taken to her first Broadway musical, My Fair Lady, by her parents. She loved it so much that she asked her parents to see it again and again and again and again. Hey, did you make any quests yet? Well, now's your chance. 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Coming up next, I've got a lost hit from 1978.
1: Hi, everyone. Lots of sunshine around for our Saturday forecast and some hot temperatures, that's for sure. Our high today, close to 100 degrees. Clear tonight, a low near 70. Tomorrow for Sunday, it will be sunny, hot again, a high close to 100. Monday, still sunny and hot, mid-90s, but we'll bring in a slight chance of a shower or storm through the afternoon and keep that around for the evening as well. Tuesday, a slim chance of a shower, then sunshine and a high 85. From the Arkansas Now Weather Center, I'm meteorologist Laura Huckabee.
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0: number 10 is Chris Rea from 1978 with a tune that earned him a Grammy nom for Best New Artist. 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
0: 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Yes, ma'am, you got it. 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

0: At number 9, the Mighty Who from 71 with a song that had Roger Daltrey's famous scream right before Meet the New Boss, same as the old boss. I've had plenty of those. Now, according to legend, it was such a convincing wail that the rest of the band, who were in a different room, thought Daltrey was having a fight with the engineer. That's Won't Get Fooled Again. Up next on Greatest Hits USA, I've got the top 5 countdown for this week in 1976.
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2: Hi, everyone. Lots of sunshine around for our Saturday forecast and some hot temperatures, that's for sure. Our high today, close to 100 degrees. Clear tonight, a low near 70. Tomorrow for Sunday, it will be sunny, hot again, a high close to 100. Monday, still sunny and hot, mid-90s, but we'll bring in a slight chance of a shower or storm through the afternoon and keep that around for the evening as well. Tuesday, a slim chance of a shower, then sunshine and a high 85. From the Arkansas Now Weather Center, I'm meteorologist Laura Huckabee.
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0: Kicking things off at number 5, Bobby Hebb, who wrote this next song as therapy after his brother Hal was murdered in a mugging attempt. Here's Sonny.
5: Sonny,

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1: Sonny spent 1 week at number one. Originally known as the Four Graduates, the Happenings changed their name and label in 66. On BT Puppy Records, here's See You in September. I'll be

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0: Next up on Greatest Hits USA, Donovan, who, after being labeled as a clone of Bob Dylan, sought out to get the help of English producer Mickey Most. Now, Mickey had a couple of big hits already, like House of the Rising Sun with the Animals and I'm Into Something Good for Herman's Hermits. Here's some.

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0: 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Here's You Can't Hurry Love.

0: number two, the Mighty Motown Supremes with their seventh number one single. That's You Can't Hurry Love. Next on Greatest Hits USA, I've got the number one record for this week in 1966.
1: Hi, everyone. Lots of sunshine around for our Saturday forecast and some hot temperatures, that's for sure. Our high today, close to 100 degrees. Clear tonight, a low near 70. Tomorrow for Sunday, it will be sunny, hot again, a high close to 100. Monday, still sunny and hot, mid-90s, but we'll bring in a slight chance of a shower or storm through the afternoon and keep that around for the evening as well. Tuesday, a slim chance of a shower, then sunshine and a high 85. From the Arkansas Now Weather Center, I'm meteorologist Laura Huckabee.
0: 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It's now time for the biggest hit this week in 1976. Here comes Wild Cherry with Play That Funky Music. Number one.

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0: Hey, coming up next weekend, we'll be taking more of your requests. In hour two, we'll check out what was happening in the fall of 74. And to finish off, a top five countdown from 1978. Until then, it's been a hoot, I got a scoot. Remember, do what you want, dig what you do, because baby, that's what life is all about. Have a great week. Adios.
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1: ABC News, I'm Chuck Sievertson, calling on the global community today to end using war as a primary instrument of international relations. In his words, Iran's foreign minister, Abbas Araghchi.
2: A dangerous pattern has now taken shape. A pattern in which military force is no longer used as a last resort, but has turned into a permanent mechanism for redesigning the political and security landscape of the region.
1: Iranian official on the Telegram social media channel to the global town hall in Indonesia today. Israel's president today pardoned the combat medic who in 2017 shot dead at close range a badly wounded Palestinian attacker who had stabbed a soldier in the occupied West Bank. Health officials warn of a possible exposure to measles at children's hospitals in Philadelphia. And officials say possibly exposed infants are being offered preventative antibody treatment. This is ABC News.
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5: Hi, everyone. Lots of sunshine around for our Saturday forecast and some hot temperatures, that's for sure. Our high today, close to 100 degrees. Clear tonight, a low near 70. Tomorrow for Sunday, it will be sunny, hot again, a high close to 100. Monday, still sunny and hot, mid-90s, but we'll bring in a slight chance of a shower or storm through the afternoon and keep that around for the evening as well. Tuesday, a slim chance of a shower, then sunshine and a high 85. From the Arkansas Now Weather Center, I'm meteorologist Laura Huckabee.
6: 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Let's enjoy the sound that could only come from the Mississippi Delta. From the crossroads of the South at McLemore and College in Memphis, Jim Stewart and Estelle Axton turned an old theater into Stax Records. Later, Al Bell would expand the roster of stars. 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
1: Hi, everyone. Lots of sunshine around for our Saturday forecast and some hot temperatures, that's for sure. Our high today close to 100 degrees. Clear tonight, a low near 70. Tomorrow for Sunday, it will be sunny, hot again, a high close to 100. Monday, still sunny and hot, mid-90s, but we'll bring in a slight chance of a shower or storm through the afternoon and keep that around for the evening as well. Tuesday, a slim chance of a shower, then sunshine and a high 85. From the Arkansas Now Weather Center, I'm meteorologist Laura Huckabee.

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2: Hi, everyone. Lots of sunshine around for our Saturday forecast and some hot temperatures, that's for sure. Our high today, close to 100 degrees. Clear tonight, a low near 70. Tomorrow for Sunday, it will be sunny, hot again, a high close to 100. Monday, still sunny and hot, mid-90s, but we'll bring in a slight chance of a shower or storm through the afternoon and keep that around for the evening as well. Tuesday, a slim chance of a shower, then sunshine and a high 85. From the Arkansas Now Weather Center, I'm meteorologist Laura Huckabee.

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3: Another game day has arrived for Arkansas State football, and with it, a big opportunity with the Red Wolves in Big 12 country to battle TCU at Amon G. Carter Stadium in Fort Worth. I don't know if everything is truly bigger in Texas, but it's going to be a big crowd watching there at a sold-out stadium, along with a big crowd listening in and watching this nationally televised game at home, meaning it's a big chance for A-State to make a big statement. I'm Kara Ritchie, and I appreciate you joining us here on the Arkansas Ford Dealers Tailgate Show. As we flash back to last week, well, it went like it was supposed to. The Red Wolves claimed a 52-7 win in the home opener against West Georgia. It was the first win of the season, and A-State showcased its depth on offense while an opportunistic defense was able to force four turnovers, and then they scored immediately on two of them. Quarterback Trey Owens was solid with two passing touchdowns, but it was the rushers that particularly impressed with over 250 yards on the ground. It was a monster day for linebacker Trey Stevens, as he both forced a fumble and picked off a pass, and he got rewarded for his performance with Sunbelt Defensive Player of the Week honors. Today in Fort Worth, it is Family Day, which feels kind of appropriate as there are a trio of Red Wolves that have pretty significant TCU ties. Both offensive coordinator Garrett Altman and running backs coach Kenny Hill suited up for the Horned Frogs at offensive line and quarterback, respectively. In fact, Kenny Hill is still all over their record book, and he is still the all-time single-season leader in completion percentage at TCU. Those two also started their coaching careers at TCU after graduation. Additionally, quarterback Trey Owens has TCU ties as well, as his grandfather played on that O-line in the 60s. Of course, all of them there today as the enemy. And this is the first time the Red Wolves are facing TCU since 2000. The very good news is that LaDainian Tomlinson is not walking through that door. He has long ago exhausted his eligibility. But look, that does not mean that the Horned Frogs are devoid of talent. Their quarterback, Jaden Craig, has thrown for over 550 yards this season with four touchdowns and zero interceptions. Very smart young man as a Harvard transfer. Their stout defense has allowed 110 rushing yards total through their first two games this season. A-State has not really fared that well overall against the Big 12 in program history. However, I do have to point out that in two of the last six Big 12 matchups, the Red Wolves have claimed a win, including one in 2020 against another team that wore purple in Kansas State. We've got a whole lot to get into today on the Arkansas Ford Dealers Tailgate Show to help you get ready for kickoff, including chats with safety Five Hamilton and running backs coach Kenny Hill, plus visits with A-State Vice Chancellor for Intercollegiate Athletics Chris Pesman and color analyst Darian Griswold. But let's hit pause before we dive into all of that. This is Arkansas State football on the EAB Red Wolves Sports Network from Learfield, presented by Arkansas Blue Cross and Blue Shield.
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9: Twins on the right. Cobb will motion out of the backfield. Throw it out right side. Caught by Chauncey. Inside the 25-20. Chauncey inside the 10-5. Touchdown, Arkansas State. Chauncey Cobb gets into the end zone from 28 yards out. And A-State is on the board first.
3: One of the funnest things right now in this era of A-State football is watching Chauncey Cobb turn the corner, because you know nobody is going to catch him, as we welcome you back in to the Arkansas Ford Dealers Tailgate Show. Before we dive back into A-State and TCU, let's take a moment here and look around our first Security Bank Sunbelt scoreboard. One game in the books today for the Belt and a trio currently underway. And first game of the day was a loss, Coastal Carolina falling 22-14 at Delaware. Some interesting scores going on right now. It is a couple 5 minutes into the third quarter at Baylor. Louisiana Tech trailing in that one 26-7. ULM is in trouble. They're taking on FCS Southeast Louisiana, down 24-13 at the half. The Sun Belt has not lost to an FCS opponent since Texas State had a setback to Incarnate Word back in 2021. So an outcome like that has not happened in a while, but ULM needing to rally. East Carolina and Old Dominion has barely just got underway, literally a minute into that game, and it is scoreless. Everything else kicking off at 6 p.m. or later. Actually, coming up here in just a minute, Charlotte and App State will get underway. Also in the 5 o'clock window, 5:30 specifically, Marshall will kick things off at Missouri State. As we look ahead to 6, several games in that time slot, including Troy playing at 20th-ranked Missouri, Georgia State on the road at UCF, and a couple of teams at home. UConn is playing at Southern Miss. South Alabama is hosting Ohio, and one more that is on the road at 6 o'clock. That's Georgia Southern playing at Jacksonville State. 7 o'clock is when Louisiana will kick things off against UAB. And then one coming up late tonight, James Madison on the West Coast playing at 9 p.m. at San Diego State. That's a look around the Sun Belt scoreboard, brought to you by First Security Bank Better. When we come back, we're going to check in with Safety 5 Hamilton. But let's hit pause. 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
11: 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Teamwork and passion. It's who we are and what keeps us going strong. After nearly 125 years, we've only just begun. Because at St. Bernard's, we will never stop caring.
12: It's a great day for football. Two rivals battling it out for a record-breaking crowd.
13: They're saying it's $1.5
12: billion. Huh?
13: Wait, that's how much the Arkansas Scholarship Lottery has raised for students since 2009. Because every lottery ticket you buy in Arkansas helps students.

0: in that safety's room can keep it light or cracks everybody up when it's a serious moment?
1: I say Malachi. He ain't got no filter. He just do anything, say anything. That's real life Malachi, him.
0: What's the hardest thing about playing safety that maybe people watching the game don't realize?
1: I can say, really, people who don't know football, they see if somebody score a touchdown, we the last resort. So everything going to get blamed on us, but whole time probably don't even be us. So that's the big thing you got to take in with safety, because just like if you play offense, they gonna blame everything on the quarterback. It always don't be the quarterback. So it just, you gotta know how to take it, and then just how you gotta look at it. That's how other people look at it.
0: I've seen this game referred to across the football complex as the Band of Brothers game. What does that mean?
1: Just everybody being connected, everybody playing as one, and that's what we're gonna need. Is playing as one. That's the most important thing. We all play as one. We all go get the result we want to get.
0: What kind of challenge will the TCU offense present?
1: They're going to try to get out to us. They see we have a lot of turnovers, so they're going to try to get out to us and try to put us to the test. But we built for it, so it ain't nothing to stress about for us.
0: You mentioned playing together as one, but aside from that, what's the biggest thing this defense is going to have to do well Saturday to come away with a win?
1: Big part is communication. We just got to communicate. We're going to play our game at any day, but communicating, being in the right spot. And that's the main thing we focus on is communication.
0: Five, thank you so much, and good luck.
1: Thank you.
0: That was Safety Five Hamilton joining us for our pregame player visit. More to come after this. Red Wolves football will continue in a moment.
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6: Touchdown, Jalen Bonelli. What a diving grab by Bonelli, and A-State goes up two scores with 5:28 remaining in the opening half.
0: That was one of my favorite plays from Saturday. A perfect pitch and a fantastic catch from Owens to Bonelli. As we welcome you back in here to the Arkansas Ford Dealers Tailgate Show. Before we dive back into A-State at TCU, let's take a moment here and look around this week in A-State sports. And if you were at First National Bank Arena last night watching Arkansas State battle Arkansas in volleyball, give yourself an attagirl or an attaboy, because you were part of a record crowd of 4,128 folks there to watch the beginning of that A-State Invitational. It was a phenomenal crowd, and it was so much fun to be there and take it all in. Unfortunately, it was a tough night for A-State in terms of from a competitive standpoint, as they lost to the Razorbacks in three sets. A-State will look to bounce back as

0: They wrap up that A-State Invitational Sunday versus Illinois at 1 o'clock. And then, by the way, Sunbelt Conference play starts on Thursday at home versus ULM. In soccer, the Red Wolves are 2-3-2 after dropping their first Sunbelt game Sunday on the road at Georgia Southern, but they're going to be home soon, taking on Southern Miss in league play Thursday at the A-State Soccer Complex. Cross country spent Friday morning in Huntsville. They were at the Southern Showcase with the A-State men's and women's teams finishing 10th and 17th, respectively. A-State will have a couple weeks off, and then they'll participate in the CBU Invitational on October 3rd. Women's golf is on the course right now. They're playing in the first round of the Schooner Fall Classic in Norman, Oklahoma. They will wrap up that event on Monday. Men's golf will be back in action later on this week. They'll tee it off on Friday, September the 25th, at the William H. Tucker Invitational in Albuquerque. That's hosted by New Mexico. And fun stuff already going on for A-State tennis. Their season is all of one day old, and the Red Wolves are in a couple of places. The bulk of the pack spent yesterday at the Memphis Invite, tallying 6 wins against Middle Tennessee. They'll face Memphis today and Murray State on Sunday. However, Anna Grigoreva is in North Carolina today. She is the first ever qualifier in program history for the ITA All-America Championships, and she went out today and earned the first ever win in that event, so she will continue on, and we'll see what's next for her in that event. When we come back, we're going to catch up with A-State Vice Chancellor for Intercollegiate Athletics, Chris Pesman, but let's hit pause. This is Arkansas State Football on the EAB Red Wolf Sports Network from Learfield, presented by Arkansas Blue Cross and Blue Shield.
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5: On third and 15, Fitzgerald gets rid of it, and it's intercepted. Back the other way come the Red Wolves. This is 5. Hamilton spins out of a tackle. Hamilton still on his feet down the right sideline. 30, 20, 10. It's a pick six for 5 Hamilton. It's the second defensive score of the night.
0: Welcome back to the Arkansas Ford Dealers Tailgate Show as we continue to get you ready for today's game at TCU. It is time for our A-State update with Arkansas State Vice Chancellor for Intercollegiate Athletics, Chris Pesman. We've got to flashback to last week before we look ahead. Great week, great win for A-State football. In the home opener, what did you see last Saturday that gave you the most encouragement?
6: Students. It was cool really to see the students section as full as it was and as long as those kids were around. And then if you just take a step back to the macro, you know, just the game day environment in general. I thought the tailgate was really good. I thought the energy in the stadium was really good. And a couple of things that we wanted to roll out, we still get to save for the next game. We had a couple sound system snafus that we'll have fixed for the next game, which is always disappointing when you have your opening game. But unfortunately, just special events work that way. Sometimes things work the day before and the morning of, and then somebody kicks the plug out and you can't figure out how to get back on. But really, it was the students. And really, if you led up to the week, you know, what we talked about with Order of the Pack and all the things leading up to it, and just the pageantry of the whole week, and then Paint the Town Red. It's what college sports is all about. It's what we're supposed to be, is that front window to the house where you can look in and kind of just get a sense of what's going on. And there was a lot of excitement, a lot of pageantry happening.
7: We talked a lot leading up to Saturday about the pregame concert with Laura and Elena. It sounded great. It looked great. Is that something we could see more of in the future?
6: Yes. This year will probably be a little bit of a reach. But yeah, that was a really great effort by a lot of people helping make that happen. You know, that was a collective effort from everybody across campus, on campus, in the athletic department. It just went really well. But also, just I think what it created was just a galvanizing point for people to rally around in addition to the football game. And I think that there was a proof of concept there that people really enjoyed, and we'll definitely carry that through to next year. And hopefully we build this up. It goes from one to two or three, and then two or three to three or four, and then over time it turns into something that is, you know, just part of our game day experience.
7: Do you get to spend any moments during a home game day as a fan, or is it all logistics and operations?
6: You're always walking around evaluating. Unfortunately, no matter where I go, event-wise, I'm always, whether it's our event or somebody else's, you're always doing that. You know, I spend a lot of time out around the concert, walk around. I saw you a couple times, just trying to get a sense of the vibe and the energy of what's working and what's not. You know, it was a warmer day. We had some heat-related issues that we got to continue to address in the building. But, you know, overall, I thought it was a great game day experience. And obviously the game was just even better because of how well the team played. And it got everybody a chance to see in person what we saw the week before, which is we've got a really an explosive team on both sides of the ball, and something that everybody's going to be excited about through the year.
7: There are great stories going on all over campus, and that includes this weekend for A-State Volleyball hosting Arkansas and Illinois in the A-State Invitational. How big of a deal is it to have SEC and Big Ten opponents on campus?
6: It's a monster. You know, I don't mean to categorize us anyway, but legitimately at the group of six level, you don't get Arkansas and Illinois coming to a group of six home arena. It just doesn't happen, because they always stay home and play us because of the competitive advantages it gets. And the program that Brian Gerwig has created and the excitement around it, kudos to Brian and those kids and his staff. It's going to be a lot of fun. It'll be a great crowd, and we'll be getting after them.
7: We're adding another sport to the calendar this weekend with tennis, yeah, Now underway as well. Sujay Lama has done so much for that program, but how have you seen the community involvement build with events like last Sunday's Rally with the Red Wolves?
6: You know, Sujay is probably, if not our most external coach, is our most external coach. He does an incredible job of connecting with the community, of doing events like this to bring people to Arkansas State onto campus using tennis as a vehicle. And then just the type of person he is and the type of kids he has. And I know there's a theme there with the things that I say a lot, but he does an incredible job being an ambassador for us. And, you know, one of the things is we were working on this last year on his contract, and he's got an extension, which is very deserving and very exciting. But, you know, we've got a huge population of Nepalese students that come to school here. It's somewhere between 5 to 750 students that come here annually. And obviously there was the earthquake a couple of weeks ago, and Sujay's role in helping comfort these young people that are a long way from home. Yeah. It's a great reflection of who he is and what he does. And no one really knows he does it. And that's just the type of person he is. He's just there to help. When he has moments like this, it's fun to champion and brag on him.
7: We've got more on the way as we continue our conversation with A-State Vice Chancellor for Intercollegiate Athletics, Chris Pesman. But I'm just going to say AD with A-State AD Chris Pesman. But we need to step aside for a quick pause. Red Wolves football will continue in a moment.
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5: Keep it up the middle. Drew Dickey fighting for the goal line. Did he get in? They're unpiling bodies, and there's the signal. Touchdown, Drew Dickey. Dickey had just come in at quarterback, the Vanderbilt transfer, and he's able to get into the end zone on his first carry.
7: We welcome you back into the Arkansas Ford Dealers Tailgate Show. Let's resume our conversation with A-State's Chris Pesman. We talked about volleyball in their big weekend in the previous segment, but for a lot of us, that was the first time we got to see the new floors as well as some additional improvements at First National Bank Arena. What has been upgraded there?
6: At F&B, working with Rod Savager, the GM, and just in campus. Obviously, the lighting system got upgraded, which sounds kind of like, what does that mean? It's a very elaborate lighting system. You're going to see a much different arena. It's much brighter. It's a cleaner white light, if that makes any sense. And what's really cool about the system, it's LED and it's RGB, which means you can get the full color spectrum. And so we've got some pretty cool program sequences that allow us to celebrate moments in the game, and then also intros. It allows us also to complete dark in the arena for intros. And then because it's LED, it's insta-strike, so you go straight to light. The utility of the system is very significant. So that's just one of many efforts with the court. And then we've changed out our courtside seats. Those that sit on them, probably a blessing and a curse. They get extra seats, but maybe not as plush as seats. But given where we are as a program and the demand that we have for additional seating on the floor, and then as we try to create new revenue opportunities for us, that was really important. It allowed us to add 12 seats to the court at a pretty real price point, and that's real money that we can reinvest back into our program. So you'll see more of that happening at the arena. The return on investment in the arena particularly is something that doesn't just benefit athletics, it helps with the university. If you think about the concession stands, other areas that we can create better premium experiences, other areas that we can improve the game day experience, you're going to see us working and efforting continued improvement, not just in that arena, but across the spectrum of all our facilities, but particularly at the arena near term, because we actually get money back whenever that investment returns a return.
7: In some cases, the donors decide and donate to specific projects, but otherwise, how do you decide which projects become priorities?
6: Wow, that's a great question. It's a little bit of a matrix. There's always wishes and wants, yeah. You know, or needs and wants, I guess is a better way of saying it. We try to focus on the needs first and then get into the wants. For us, needs focus around student athlete health and welfare, competitive impacts, whether it was the baseball field a couple of years ago, the tennis courts when I first got here. You know, we need to get the track resurfaced. We need to do the football field this next offseason. Those are the capital improvements that are like, okay, we're on a timeline. This has to happen. The other things that are maybe more onesie-twosies are the things that then are like, okay, if we invest this, then it can create a return over this period of time. And those are the things that we present to campus, figure out if we can find a funding mechanism for them or a payback schedule. And that's when we typically get those green lit. Obviously, we're putting a lot of money right now into baseball between the field and the video board and now the indoor practice facility, which is all incredibly significant for us. We're very thankful for everybody that helped make that happen. But those are really needs. We're obviously the baseball stadium, we're behind the curve and we're catching up. And as we have a coach that we all want to build around and there's a lot of excitement, you know, it's easy to get people to get fired up to say yes to help. Now, we need to do a better job of getting out in the community and drumming up support to help Mike get that support. But it's...
7: Wrap up our chats by circling back around to football. So aside from a win, what are you hoping to see from this A-State squad today?
6: I definitely want to win. I'd like to see us build off of last week, the momentum that we created on both sides of the ball. It was great to see us turn them over. The turnovers from in game one on defense and getting more of those in game two, those tend to come in waves. Or you get lucky and you kind of have those seasons where the ball bounces your way. I'd love, knock on wood, to see that continue. I want to see how we match up physically, particularly in the trenches. Unfortunately, in the day and age of where we are with college athletics, everything now is related back to kind of like a payroll, what's spent. And there are probably five or six times what we are in payroll. But I like what we got. And I'm excited to see Trey Owens go compete. I'm excited to see our running backs hit the hole, get downstream. I'm excited to see our DBs try and cover. Every team's going to have high-level talent at onesie-twosies, but the collective overall talent pool of what TCU has is really good. And I want to see how we compete because I think that helps us gauge how we're going to stack up over the rest of the year. And I think we've got a lot to be excited about and a lot to look forward to, regardless of how the game against TCU goes. But I think we got a lot to be looking forward to, including this TCU game.
7: Chris, thank you so much for the time today.
6: Kara, as always, thank you for the time, the conversation, and we enjoy and appreciate it. Appreciate you. Thank you.
7: That wraps up our A-State update with Chris Pesman, and we'll step aside for a quick break. This is Arkansas State Football on the EAB Red Wolves Sports Network from Learfield, presented by Arkansas Blue Cross and Blue Shield.
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5: Fitzgerald under pressure, moving around, has to get rid of it as he escapes the pocket. This is tipped and intercepted. It was Trey Stevens leaping up and getting the pick. What a night he's having.
7: We welcome you back into the Arkansas Ford Dealers Tailgate Show, and it is time to take a trip to Fort Worth as we welcome in EAB Red Wolves Sports Network color analyst Darian Griswold to the show. Grizz, hope you're doing all right. I want to flash back before we look ahead, and let's go back to that big A-State winner last Saturday. What were you most impressed by in the Red Wolves' W over West Georgia?
18: Yeah, just the complete effort from all the guys. I thought, you know, in all three phases of the football game, we played well. We were able to move the football. We were able to score points on offense and on defense. And, you know, creating turnovers is something that's been really good for Arkansas State, especially in the first two games, you know, having six turnovers already, creating six turnovers. And a couple of them have went for touchdowns. So it was really good to see. I think that was the big highlight of Arkansas State football. So looking forward to it, and I think we need some more of that today.
0: Look, you've been in this situation that the Red Wolves are in today as a player. How do you prepare for an environment like this where you're a big underdog?
18: Yeah, you just got to enjoy the moment. I think that's the biggest thing, obviously, coming into Big 12 and playing this Power 4 football team. And they have a lot of experience in winning as well. But you got to take it all in, take it for what it is. But at the same time, understand that you worked all week as well. You have, you know, just as many opportunities under your belt as they have. And, you know, just understand the process, trust your coaching, and then go out there and let the past do the talking.
0: Several things that A-State is going to have to do well to be able to come out with a win today. What's maybe the most important?
18: Create turnovers and limit the explosive plays. I think that's one of the – those are probably the two most important. Like I said, Arkansas State has done a good job of taking the ball away. But one thing I really want them to see more is those explosive plays, obviously limiting them on defense. But getting some of those on offense, we know what Chauncey Cobb bring. We know what Hunter Summers brings. And, you know, we know those guys are going to be electric for us. But maybe in the run game, TCU does a good job of stopping the run. I think they're in top 10 and run defense. So, you know, that's something that Arkansas State has to find a way to do. Obviously, having, you know, some young guys back there like Baggett, I think he, you know, gets some more opportunities in this game. Obviously, you know, we know what Kenyon Clay brings and being a bruiser and being able to get downhill, keep it situational football. So I'm super excited for the opportunity, and I'm just blessed to be here and be a part of this.
0: Rez, can't wait to hear you on the broadcast coming up here in just a bit. Thanks so much.
18: Thank you. Go Red Wolves.
0: Again, that was Darian Griswold. When we come back, we're going to check in with running backs coach Kenny Hill, but we'll hit pause. This is Arkansas State Football on the EAB Red Wolves Sports Network from Learfield, presented by Arkansas Blue Cross and Blue Shield.
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23: Ezra Burgess will line up as a fullback, Clay the tailback. 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He's in, untouched for the score. Touchdown, Kenyon Clay.
0: Welcome back to the Arkansas Ford Dealers Tailgate Show as the countdown is on for Arkansas State at TCU. 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
7: Kenny Hill. Coach, this team is coming off of a big win over West Georgia. What went right for you guys on Saturday, particularly in the run game where you were really able to rack up some yards?
1: Yeah, I think just the execution across the board, starting with the O-line up front, creating seams for the backs to get through there, and then Trey getting us into the right plays, getting us into the right checks, getting us where we needed to go. But really just the effort across the board from the group, which is something we're going to need this week as well.
7: You had four different guys rush for 50 yards or more, or extremely close to it. How are you feeling right now about the depth of that unit?
1: I feel really good. I feel like we have five, six guys that can all go in there and contribute right now, which as a coach, you love that, right? But it's about continuing with the reps and continuing those guys gaining knowledge in the offense, knowledge of the scheme, and just seeing different looks. And, like, hopefully we just keep getting better and stacking weeks as we go.
7: You're in your first season on the A-State staff. What was it about Jonesboro and working with Coach Butch Jones that made this a fit for you and your family?
1: Yeah, I mean, I've heard about Coach Jones for a long time now, right? Like, he's been a great coach everywhere he's been. But not only just him, but, like, the guys that he's had on his staffs that he's developed. Like, I looked at it as a great opportunity for myself to come in here and learn more and gain more knowledge as a coach, become a better coach. And I think that's happened since I've been here. And then Jonesboro, like, to be honest, you've never been to Arkansas really before this, so didn't know what to expect, but me and my family have loved it here, and the people here have accepted us, and I've really enjoyed my time here so far.
7: You're working with a familiar face in offensive coordinator Garrett Altman, a guy you played with at TCU, started your coaching career with at TCU. I guess it went okay if you were willing to sign up for a round three.
1: Yeah, no, that's my guy, you know, and we played together, obviously, and then started coaching together, and we always said at some point we're going to get back together. After TCU, he leaves and he goes to New Mexico State. I leave and go to Cal, but we would talk every week. What are y'all doing on offense, different things like that. And the end goal was always to get back together. One of us need to get a coordinator job, and we're going to get back together. And just so happened to work out. So now I'm love my time. He's good at what he does. And now we just got to keep rolling, keep this thing going.
7: We mentioned your background at TCU, which is a huge storyline this week, both you and Coach Altman. Is this the first time you're going in there as the enemy?
1: 100%. Only been on the home sideline, so it'll be a little different being on the away sideline, but I'm looking forward to it. Obviously, you're going to have emotions going back into that stadium, playing and coaching there and being there as long as we were, but excited for the opportunity, excited for this game right here, because it's going to be a battle, but I'm looking forward to looking at those guys from the other sideline, seeing how it goes.
7: We talked earlier about the depth in your room with several guys that can contribute on the field. But from a leadership standpoint, looking, you know, from the outside in, this looks like Kenyon Clay's room. So how does he set the tone for the other guys in that room?
1: Yeah, I mean, the way he works every single day. But not only that, he is the leader in the room. All the guys look to him. All the guys ask him questions. Like, even when they don't want to ask me, they just ask Clay. But he stepped up into that role. You know, losing Dev was not only hard on the room, but, like, really on Clay, too, because that's someone that he leaned on as well. Like, they both were kind of running the room. And so losing him, he knows he had to step up into that role, and he's done an unbelievable job with it. But now we just got to keep going, keep setting the tone, the way he runs the ball, the way he blocks, all those things. Like, we just got to keep going with it.
7: I wanted to follow up on Devin Spencer for a moment because it's I can't imagine what it's like as an athlete when you have a significant injury like that, and it's got to shake you a little bit. But I looked down on the field Saturday night between the third and fourth quarter, and you had Devin Spencer and Nigel Nelson kind of leading the hype squad. So clearly that guy is still completely invested in what's going on, even though he can't get out there on the field.
1: Oh, no, without question. And that's something that I had a conversation with Dev about. I'm sure CBJ had the same conversation, is, hey, just because you're not playing doesn't mean your leadership role stops. Like, we still need you even more now than we did while you were playing, because the guys do look up to him and they know what kind of leader he is. And so to have him on the sidelines and even in the meeting room, like, because he sits in the meeting room and he helps coach those guys up. So it's a tough deal for Dev, but I know he's going to come back stronger just by the way he's been locked in all season.
7: Kind of on the opposite side of the experience spectrum from some of the guys that we've mentioned, you've got Solomon Baggett, a true freshman who led A-State in rushing yards last week. What does the season look for him as he continues to grow as a college football player and get more comfortable in this offense?
1: Yeah, we just got to keep taking steps with Solo. Obviously, he has the talent to do it. We just have to keep, again, growing in the offense, growing in his role, because the more he stars in his role, then you get more opportunities, right? So we just got to keep going, keep coaching him, keep learning day by day, because it's something like being a freshman, it's something new every single day. So it's just seeing those looks and seeing different things and being able to start that recall process whenever he sees it again, because I know he's going to make mistakes, but we just can't make the same mistake twice.
7: Looking at what is to come today, what kind of a challenge will the TCU defense present?
1: I mean, they are fast, they're physical, they're long. Going to be the best team up to this point that we played. But it's one of those things, we got to come in, play with good effort, be fundamentally sound, detailed sound, and hopefully come away with this win, because it is going to be a tough one. It's going to be a grinded out. They're good in the run game. I mean, they've held these teams down to, what, like 100 yards total. And then they've only given up 20 points on the season. So it's going to be a dogfight, but we just got to come back play by play. No, it's not going to be perfect, but being able to move on from play to play and make the next play your best play.
7: Coach, thank you so much for the time and good luck today.
1: Absolutely. Thank you very much.
7: That was running backs coach Kenny Hill. We'll continue to get you ready for today's Arkansas State game right after this. Red Wolves football will continue in a moment.
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23: West Georgia, 2nd and 17 from their own 18-yard line. Pocket collapsing, and Hurst is going to be sacked. Hurst is sacked back at the 12-yard line. The pressure was coming. Elias Sherman in there to make the play.
7: Continuing along here on the Arkansas Ford Dealers Tailgate Show, getting a little closer to kickoff for Arkansas State at TCU. And this is the time of day where we always throw out a trivia question. This one's kind of tough, but I got faith in you, all right? Today marks the 67th time that Arkansas State is playing a game in the state of Texas. No surprise at that number, being a neighboring state for one. The Red Wolves have traveled there frequently for non-conference games, and also they've been league mates with several Texas teams over the years, including Lamar and UT Arlington and Abilene Christian back in the Southland Conference days, North Texas in the earlier days of the Sun Belt, and even Texas State last season. But for today's trivia question, it's not about who A-State has played in Texas, it's about how many. Of the 66 games A-State has played so far in the state of Texas, how many have they won? And I wasn't going to give you a hint because I know you're smart, but then I decided that maybe I would go ahead and give you a hint. So I'll tell you this, A-State is north of 500. So again, of the 66 games A-State has played in the state of Texas,
0: how many have they won. We will come back and wrap up the Arkansas Ford Dealers Tailgate Show and give you an answer to that trivia question, but let's hit pause. This is Arkansas State Football on the EAB Red Wolves Sports Network from Learfield, presented by Arkansas Blue Cross and Blue Shield.
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23: Andre Feast and Andrew Jones, and the receivers split out to the right. Running back is Solomon Baggett on third and one. Baggett has the first down and more. Breaks a tackle across the 20, 15, 10, 5. Solomon Baggett with his first career score. And it comes from 33 yards out.
0: Home stretch here on the Arkansas Ford Dealers Tailgate Show. Kara Ritchie with you here for another minute or so. And I owe you a trivia answer. Prior to the break, we ask you this. Of the 66 times previously that Arkansas State football has played in the state of Texas, how many have they won? I did give you a hint that Arkansas State is above 500 in the state of Texas, so hopefully that helped you out. And you said 35. A-State is 35-31 in their previous 66 games in the Lone Star State. The most recent win in the state of Texas, well, that was last year's Xbox Bowl. Not too far down the road in Frisco. There were a lot of A-State fans at that one, a lot of A-State families at that one. I would anticipate the same thing today in Fort Worth. That is a wrap for us here on the Arkansas Ford Dealers Tailgate Show. But there's more great coverage on the way next with Voice of the Red Wolves, Matt Stoltz and Darian Griswold and the Centennial Bank pregame show. Keep it here with us. Red Wolves football will continue in a moment.

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8: And we welcome you into Amon G. Carter Stadium in Fort Worth, Texas, where tonight the Arkansas State Red Wolves take on the Horned Frogs of TCU. Hello again, everybody. Matt Stiltz, joined by my partner, A-State great Darian Griswold. Going to be joined on the sidelines here in just a little bit by Cade Carlton. He'll have all the Calmer Solutions sideline reports for us this evening. As we said at the beginning of the broadcast tonight, though, our thoughts, our prayers continue to be with our great, great friend, J.C. Cox, who has been doing the sidelines for us since 2022. He's had a health battle he's been going through for the last year and a half, and he's continuing to fight, but our thoughts are heavy as we certainly continue to think about him and everything he's going through. But that guy loves his Red Wolves, and nothing, Grizz, would make him more happy than seeing the Red Wolves come in and fight hard tonight and have a chance to win a football game.
9: Yeah, most definitely, and I'm just hoping that we come out here and put on a good show for JC. I mean, he's a diehard Red Wolf fan. As long as I've known JC over the last 10-plus years, I mean, he's been a diehard, and really enjoyed broadcasting with him and getting to know him. So definitely rooting for you, JC, and, you know, hopefully we can bring one home for you.
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8: A lot of positives to take from A-State's week two victory over West Georgia, winning that one 52-7. Big challenge tonight, though, a much bigger challenge against a Big 12 program that has certainly had a lot of success in recent years, but It's going to be a fun atmosphere in here, Grizz. They announced that this game was a sellout way back on Tuesday, and it's the kind of challenge that I know Coach Jones is ready to embrace.
9: Yeah, and I, like you said, it's just a great atmosphere, very nice stadium, just kind of walk in. We kind of had a chance to kind of walk and tour the whole stadium and just how everything is built, how the campus is. It's really nice. And, you know, for Arkansas State, I hope they're up for the challenge, obviously coming into a Big 12 opponent. You got to be ready to play. And as I was talking to Kieran in the pregame show, it's one of those deals where you got to be up for it. Everything that you've prepared yourself for throughout the week, throughout, you know, even back to fall camp, you got to let it show tonight.
8: Through 2 weeks, the Red Wolves defense has been really good at forcing turnovers. 6 takeaways through the first 2 games is 4th most in the nation. And, Grizz, to have a chance tonight in an atmosphere like this, you need to not only be able to force turnovers, but you also have to be able to stop the run. This is a really good TCU ground game that's led by the Big 12's leading rusher in Jeremy Payne.
9: Yeah, he can really get out there, and he gets behind those offensive line, wants to run that outside zone. But as Arkansas State, Joe Drew, Trey Stevens, those guys got to be up for setting the challenge. And, you know, one thing that the defensive line is going to get eaten up by blocks. So it's their job to come in and make plays. Obviously, guys from the secondary, A.G. McGee, all the corners, all the safeties, those guys are going to have to really come in and run fit. Like I said, they really want to get behind those offensive line, which I think is really good. But this is a game where you got to be up for the challenge. This is a game where you have to really see those takeaways come into play. Obviously, 2 of them going for touchdowns last week.
8: And it's been fun watching Trey Owens the last couple of weeks at quarterback. I know we're all looking forward to seeing how he performs on a big stage tonight, yeah, playing back in his home state.
9: Yeah, back in his home state, and I think this is a guy that will show up. We've seen Trey Owens over the last couple of weeks really progress. You know, obviously didn't turn – we didn't have any turnovers last week from the quarterback position, but I think that's another position – that's where we have to grow. Obviously, him being a young quarterback really – you know, going into his first couple starts of the season for Arkansas State. He's a big guy. We've seen him be able to run the football, and hopefully, you know, on third down, we can get some of those situations where we can't see him use his feet.
8: A lot more to come as we continue along here on the Centennial Bank pregame show from Fort Worth. Grizz will have your Luna Sports Grill picks to click when we come back. Stay tuned. Red Wolves football will continue in a moment.
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8: Just under 1 hour away from kickoff as we continue along from Amon Carter Stadium in Fort Worth, Texas on the Centennial Bank pregame show. Getting you set for A-State and TCU on this Saturday night. It is time for those picks to click, brought to you by the all-new Luna Sports Grill right next to the Embassy Suites in Jonesboro. Darian Griswold, who needs to show out for the Red Wolves tonight?
9: Yeah, there's been a few guys that I've kind of named already, and these aren't guys that's new to us. Joe Drew, a guy that played nickel safety position last year, has put on 25 pounds. Only 13 tackles so far in the season, but I think with the defensive line getting a lot of double-team blocks, it would give him a chance to come in, make plays sideline to sideline, and just use his high motor. And a guy like Trey Stevens beside him, I think we need to create some negative plays. And on offense, Trey Owens returning to a home state. Know he wants to play well. Know he wants to show what his capabilities as well. And a guy that we've seen be a game manager, a guy that can get us out of bad situations at time. Obviously, have to be really good on third downs. And, you know, something that we really need to do more of as well is hit explosive plays. I think that's another way that gives the offense for the Red Wolves a chance to win this football game.
8: I had a chance earlier to catch up with TCU play-by-play voice Brian Estridge. We'll have our visit with him when we come back on the Centennial Bank pregame show as we get you set for the Red Wolves and Horned Frogs from Fort Worth. Stay tuned. 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
1: And we're back on the Centennial Bank pregame show, continuing to get you set for this evening's contest at TCU. Time to look at the other side of the ball as we're joined by the voice of the Horned Frogs, Brian Estridge. And Brian, TCU off to a 1-1 start. Opening week loss to North Carolina, but after a week off, came home and won big last week over Grambling. What have you learned about this team through the first two games?
2: That's a great question, man. I'm not sure we know. I think that we do know that this team has a lot of talent, and I think we knew that from the beginning. You know, you've got a transfer from Harvard in at quarterback in Jaden Craig. I think one of the big issues from week one to week two was simply communication, and I think they worked really hard to get better at that, and it showed up against Grambling. I think that, you know, the speed of the game slowed down for Jaden Craig. I think just having that one game under their belt, though, as far as communications between new coaches and new players, made a big difference. Again, I go back to what I said at the beginning, though. It's a talented football team. It's a team with a lot of high expectations. And I think in the end, they will be a contender for the Big 12 title. I know Butch has been telling you guys that, and I really believe that. I said last week after the game, I said that North Carolina game may prove to just simply be an anomaly. And you know, as you joke around, you know, to go 11-1, you got to lose one. So you got it out of the way early, right?
1: You mentioned Jaden Craig at quarterback. He's got some good weapons to get the ball to, and that includes his running back, Jeremy Payne, currently leading the Big 12 in rushing.
2: Yeah, I think Payne and John Denman, who got a lot of snaps last week, are both effective runners. And we saw Jaden Craig running the football against Grambling. He did not do that in week one, and I think that was one of the hindrances of this offense in that game against North Carolina, and that he wasn't a run threat. He is now, and I think that makes this offense that much better. So, yeah, he's got plenty of weapons. The running back room is great. He's a little thin at wide receiver, I'll be honest with you, though, man. I mean, there's a couple of guys, Jordan Dwyer, Dozie Azukama, who are both not back and won't be back for your game either. Those are guys that were going to be stretched the field kind of guys. So you got to see some young fellas for TCU step up, Jacoby Hayes being one of those who started to do that. Jeremy Smith's another one who's got to step up at some point, and I think they will. The good news is you've got a tight end room that's loaded. You got four guys at tight end. Multiple of those guys will play in the NFL, and we're starting to see the emergence of a young player in Kari Ashley, who had a touchdown reception last week. He's a guy you can split out. He can be along the line. So, and the strength of this offense is the offensive line. They're 8 or 9, maybe 10 deep. They're athletic. It's been a slow burn as far as building this offensive line is concerned for Sonny Dykes, but I think he finally thinks he's there.
1: Defensively, the Frogs 7th in the nation in rush defense, surrendering just 55 yards a game on the ground. What makes this team so good at stopping the run?
2: Yeah, it's the D-line, man. Like the offense, I think it's all built up front. There's two defensive tackles are as good as you're going to find. Ansel Denbu had a sack and a blocked field goal last week. And then Marcus Diehl as well, who's an NFL-caliber player, defensive tackle. You got some young defensive ends that are they're starting to learn. And they made a change defensively last week at linebacker. Hudson Hooper started, and they slid Max Carroll to the outside. And with that, I think they were positioned better. They were stronger up the middle even than in week one. And so they're playing a lot of young guys in the defensive backfield, and I think that's going to be a good thing once the season progresses.
1: And, Brian, one of the big storylines for the Red Wolves tonight is the return of offensive coordinator Garrett Altman and yes. Running backs coach Kenny Hill. Coach Altman, a former offensive lineman for the Frogs, and I know a lot of people remember Kenny Hill from his time at quarterback.
2: Kenny Thrill Hill, he was one of the best, man. He's still in the top five in many of our passing categories. Great guy, was a great ambassador for TCU Athletics, big bowl game win, and I'm excited for both of those guys. And Sonny Dykes is very complimentary of the job that Garrett's done as offensive coordinator. He really likes what you guys are doing, likes the diversity, the package, loves the commitment to the run game. Yeah, it's going to be fun to see those guys back here on their old home field, and we wish them a ton of success. And they're working for a great coach, obviously, and learning a lot, and I know that you guys in Jonesboro are going to really enjoy the time you have with them.
1: That should be a whole lot of fun tonight. That's TCU play-by-play voice Brian Estridge. Brian, thanks for the visit. Good luck tonight.
2: You're the best, man. Thank you. Look forward to seeing you here in the booth across the way.
1: We'll be back on the Centennial Bank pregame show right after this as we get you set for the Red Wolves and Horned Frogs from Fort Worth. This is Arkansas State Football on the EAB Red Wolves Sports Network from Learfield, presented by Arkansas Blue Cross and Blue Shield.
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4: Twins on the right. Cobb will motion out of the backfield. Throw it out right side. Caught by Chauncey. Inside the 25-20. Chauncey inside the 10-5. Touchdown, Arkansas State. Chauncey Cobb gets into the end zone from 28 yards out. And A-State is on the board first. 46 minutes away from kickoff as we continue along here on the Centennial Bank pregame show from Fort Worth. Getting you set for A-State and TCU. Taking a look at the series history between these two schools. TCU leads all time, 2-0. The first meeting was actually in Jonesboro back in 1999. TCU winning a close one, 24-21. Then the following season, it was TCU winning big here in Fort Worth, 52-3 in that game. LaDainian Tomlinson, the TCU great, who went on to a Hall of Fame NFL career, had 23 carries for 140 yards and two touchdowns. A-State's running back that day, not too shabby either, though. Jonathan Adams Sr. had 23 carries for 93 yards. The starting quarterback in that game for the Red Wolves was Cleo Lemon, who has since been inducted into the Arkansas State Hall of Honor. The head coaches for tonight, Sonny Dykes, the sixth-year head man for TCU, 37-18 during his tenure here in Fort Worth in 17 seasons overall. Dykes with a mark of 108-81. He was the 2022 National Coach of the Year after leading TCU to the national championship game that season. He's one of four active head coaches to take four different programs to a bowl game. The others, Butch Jones, Lane Kiffin, and Rich Rodriguez. Sonny Dykes spent three seasons as the head man at Louisiana Tech, 4 years at Cal, five at SMU, and he is the son of a legendary Texas Tech head coach, Spike Dykes. Butch Jones, meanwhile, in his sixth season at Arkansas State, 17th overall. His record on the FBS level at 111-92. He's one of five active group of six head coaches with 100 or more wins, and one of three head coaches in college football history to take four different programs to multiple bowl games, Lou Holtz and Tommy Tuberville, the others. Much more to come as we continue along here on the Centennial Bank pregame show. We're going to take it down to the field and check in for the first time tonight with Cade Carlton right after this. Stay tuned. Red Wolves football will continue in a moment.
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10: Throws it out right side. This is caught by the tight end, Sifa, but he's going nowhere. Stevens with the forced fumble. It's picked up back the other way. Across the 30, 20, Flores to the house. Noah Flores with the scoop and score off the Trey Stevens forced fumble. A stand with the defensive score with 1:19 remaining in the opening half.
4: 41 minutes away from kickoff as we continue along here on the Centennial Bank pregame show. Get you set for A-State and TCU. 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Kate Carlton down on the grass tonight. We don't say that very often.
11: No, we don't. I was telling Grizz before the game, I don't know the last time I've stood on a grass field. Everything is all turf now, but it's a grass playing surface tonight, which means it feels a little bit cooler down here than it did in week one against Memphis and last week at home. It's 97 right now, but it actually feels pretty good being on grass.
4: See the Red Wolves warming up right now, and we talked earlier about just how anxious we are to see what Trey Owens can do playing in his home state, but you know, that's not all he's doing. His family certainly very familiar with the state of Texas, but they're also familiar with TCU.
11: Yeah, he was recruited a little bit by TCU out of high school, but his grandpa actually played on the offensive line here at TCU in the early 1960s. So the storyline going into tonight was all about the returns of Kitty Hill and Garrett Alden, but also some TCU and Trey Owens family history.
4: Yeah, pretty neat just to see all the ties. And, yeah, Garrett Altman and Kenny Hill are a big storyline with the former TCU players coming back home to Fort Worth. Garrett Altman now the offensive coordinator at Arkansas State. And Kenny Hill just a wonderful quarterback during his time, not only here at TCU and Texas A&M, but you can bet they've been really looking forward to this game for a very long time.
11: No doubt, and a lot of energy. The A-State team just made it onto the field about 20 minutes ago, and you could just see the energy on this side of the field right now. I think they're pretty fired up to be playing tonight against a Power 4 opponent in TCU.
4: All right. Plenty hot down on that field?
11: You know, it's not too bad. We're in the shade down here, so I think it'll be fine. The sun's mostly gone down. All the field is in the shade, so we're good, I think.
4: All right, Cable. Well, we appreciate the report. We'll check in with you as we get closer to kick.
11: All right, appreciate it. Before I go, I just want to say, JC, we're all thinking of you and praying for you, and we wish you were here tonight.
4: 100%. Missing our buddy J.C. Cox. Going to try to call him a win tonight, though, from Fort Worth. We've got much more to come here on the Centennial Bank pregame show from Fort Worth. Stay tuned. 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
4: Three receivers, twin split left. Owens going deep right side. This ball is caught. Touchdown, Jalen Benelli. What a diving grab by Benelli, and A-State goes up two scores with 5:28 remaining in the opening half. Now 36 minutes away from kickoff as we continue along here on the Centennial Bank pregame show from Fort Worth. Get you set for A-State and TCU, first meeting between these programs since 2000, as we take a closer look at the 2026 versions of these programs. Both teams come in with records of 1-1. TCU falling in week one to North Carolina 15-10. That was a game that was played in Dublin, Ireland. They did not score in the last three quarters of that game after it was tied at 10. After one quarter, TCU shut out the rest of the way. They were able, after a bye week and coming back to the United States, to defeat Grambling last Saturday, 63-7. They outgained Grambling State 676-210 and outgained them in the first down category 33-7. Also outrushed Grambling 285-20. One amazing stat surrounding the Horned Frogs. They've scored at least 28 points in 31 of their last 32 non-conference games. Now, the one exception was two games ago against North Carolina, but they're very good at putting up a whole lot of points on the scoreboard against non-conference opponents. They're coming off a 9-4 season last year when the Horned Frogs went 9-4 beating USC in the Alamo Bowl. And again, they're just 4 years removed from playing in the CFP national title game back in 2022. This is a TCU team that is leading the nation through two games in block kicks with two. They're also fourth in the country in third down defense and seventh in the country in rushing defense. Do a great job at stopping the run, holding opponents to just 55 yards a game. on the ground. Red Wolves also at 1-1. They defeated West Georgia last Saturday 52-7. Had four takeaways in that game that led to two defensive touchdowns. A-State finishing with 256 rushing yards as well, as the Red Wolves finished with an average of 6.5 points per offensive possession. Trey Stevens, the A-State linebacker, named Sunbelt Defensive Player of the Week. First A-State linebacker to receive that honor since Justin Rice back in 2020. A-State with six takeaways through two games. That's their most through two contests since 2008. Remember, that was the season where A-State began with wins over Texas A&M and then had the blowout win at home over Texas Southern. A-State has also been very good over the years inside the state of Texas. In fact, they have a winning record inside the Lone Star State. Through the first 66 games they played here in Texas, they're 35-31, and that includes the Xbox Bowl victory back in December. That was down the road in Frisco. Red Wolves come in leading the nation in defensive touchdowns with two. They're fourth in takeaways with six, fifth in interceptions with four, and they're ninth in the country in punt coverage through 2 weeks. Much more to come as we continue along here on the Centennial Bank pregame show. Grizz will have your Arkansas Ford dealers' keys to the game when we come back. Stay tuned. 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
23: 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And one thing with doing that, you got to stay on schedule and you have to convert on third downs. Number two, stop the run. TCU is really good at running the football behind that big offensive line. 310-plus pounds average on that offensive line. They love to run that outside zone and 195 yards per game rushing attack. Create some turnovers. Arkansas State in the last game had four turnovers last week, two for scores. I think that has to be a big key in this football game as well. And then explosive plays. When you get your opportunities in your one-on-one matchups and explosive plays, Hunter Summers, Chauncey Cobb, Jalen Benelli, whoever it is, you have to connect on those explosive plays to have a chance in this football game.
4: Again, those are your keys to the game, brought to you by your Arkansas Ford dealers. I had a chance earlier to catch up with A-State head coach Butch Jones for our Domino's Pizza pregame visit. That's coming up next here on the Centennial Bank pregame show from Fort Worth as we get you set for A-State and TCU. Red Wolves football will continue in a moment.
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4: 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And coach, your team coming off an impressive victory last week over West Georgia, 52-7. Took a big step forward from week one to week two in a lot of areas. Now an even bigger challenge tonight facing a TCU program that I know has your respect. That said, it's a challenge that I know you're looking forward to.
25: Well, we are, and I think you're exactly right. We did take the steps that we needed in some areas from game one to game two. You know, I really liked our competitive stamina. Liked, you know, the way our quarterback played. I thought he managed the game. I thought Trey did some things in moving forward from the Memphis game. From a defensive standpoint, taking the ball away, obviously, I thought we played complimentary football. So the all collective group, I thought we played as a collective. We had the collective energy, all that. With all that being said, now obviously the competition becomes a lot stiffer, and it's all about leaning into the challenges that tonight presents, which is a lot of challenges in all three phases. You know, I think this really is a top 25 football team. I think this is a team that will challenge for the Big 12 championship, and you have to make them earn everything that you get tonight. We can't give them gimmies. If they're going to score, we're going to have to make them drive the ball. We can't give up big splash plays. And then offensively, we're going to need some explosive plays ourselves, but we're going to have to control the ball. I think time of possession, keeping their offense off the field, is going to be vital. And then how well do we play the ball in the air in the back end of our defense? They're going to push the ball down the field. This is as good of a team as I've seen in a long time from a team speed standpoint. So we got to get effort to the ball, get population to the football, and then in games like this, special teams become a critical factor. They have a dynamic kickoff and punt returner, so we have to do a good job of kick placements all night long and then getting off blocks and making plays in space.
4: It was great to see your team rush for over 250 yards last week in the victory over West Georgia.
5: A challenge tonight, though, facing a TCU defense that's seventh in the country in stopping the run.
25: Well, they do a great job, and I think, first of all, it starts with their two interior defensive tackles. They can wreck the game in a hurry. So we're going to have to get on them, and then it's, you know, can we maintain the blocks on the second movements, which they come off of their block destruction. And then from a schematical standpoint, they do a good job in terms of placing the linebackers opposite of their front, so it's hard to get double teams up to the second level. So again, you have to win your one-on-one matchups, and that's why they've been so successful against the run. And then I think the other thing that we have to stay out of third and long situations. You get in third and long situations, they bring their sub packages in, and then they're very, very good with speed out on the edges of their defense. So again, it's all about on offense, time of possession, managing the game, and having 3 yard gains be successful runs, and then taking care of the football as always.
5: For your defense, you mentioned the six takeaways through the first 2 weeks. You're fourth in the country in forced turnovers at this point. I know you want to try to force some turnovers again tonight. I know you also want to slow down their run game. They have the Big 12's leading rusher right now in Jeremy Payne.
25: Well, again, they're very good at what they do schematically, and they run an outside zone where they're experts at it. And, you know, as much as the point of contact, the point of attack, that is critical for the outside zone, it's really the backside. Our backside defensive linemen cannot get reached, or we have a divided defense, and that's what they've been able to do. And then he's a very, very talented running back that really possesses power and speed to go with it. And again, so we have to do a great job of straining and get off of blocks. They're very long. They're very big up front. But again, I said, with all this being said, Matt, I think the whole key is you can't focus on the end result. Can't be result-oriented in this game. You have to treat it as though every play has a life of its own, and you have to play the play, and you have to move on to the next, and you have to be process-oriented. You can't be outcome-oriented, and we have to get the game to the fourth quarter. If we can get to the game in the fourth quarter, as we all know, anything can happen.
5: And embracing this opportunity is something I know you want your team to do as well. You're playing a good Big 12 program in front of a sold-out crowd tonight.
25: Well, again, it's a great opportunity for them. It's a platform for them. It's a platform for our football program. But you have to, again, go back to focus on the task at hand, and it's playing winning football. And how you do that, you have to play one play at a time. Whether you have success or not have success, you got to erase it from your mind, and you have to continue to play, and you have to stack plays upon plays upon plays. And it's going to take a valiant team effort in all three phases. We believe we can win. That's what we're expected to do in our program, but we're going to have some players step up, play a lot of winning football for us. But that's why you compete. I'm excited to really see how our team really, you know, it's part of our identity phase of building this identity, is how do we handle the crowd noise tonight? You know, how do we handle the clutter and distractions? How do we handle the team speed of TCU? How do we handle the physicality of TCU? And then we have to bring our own physicality and our own team speed as well. So I'm really excited to see how our team plays tonight.
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4: On third and 15, Fitzgerald gets rid of it, and it's intercepted. Back the other way come the Red Wolves. This is five. Hamilton spins out of a tackle. Hamilton still on his feet down the right sideline. 30, 20, 10. It's a pick six for five Hamilton. It's the second defensive score of the night. And we welcome you back into Amon Carter Stadium in Fort Worth, Texas. 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Well, first look at that TCU defense. It's led by third-year defensive coordinator Andy Abalos. They're seventh nationally in rushing defense, surrendering just 55 yards a game on the ground. They're ninth in the Big 12, top 40 nationally in total defense, giving up 266 yards a game through the first 2 weeks. The corners are Vernon Glover and Gil Jackson. The safeties, Jamel Johnson and Jordan Lester. Johnson, a preseason All-Big 12 selection. The nickelback is Julius Sims. The linebackers are Max Carroll and Hudson Hooper. Carroll, a fourth-year player with the team-high 13 tackles on the year, also has a couple of fumble recoveries and a forced fumble through the first 2 weeks. Hooper, a fourth-year player with four tackles on the season. The defensive line is really good. The ends are Paul Oyewale. He's a fifth-year player, 6'4", 265, and John Schobel. Schobel, 6'5", 245, second-year player with six tackles, two tackles for a loss. The two that you heard Butch Jones really brag on were the two defensive tackles for the Horned Frogs, Marcus Deal and Ansel Denbu. Denbu, 6'3", 300-pound, fourth-year player, has a team-high three sacks. That's fourth most nationally through two games. Has also blocked a kick through the first two games of the year. Deal is 6'5", 325, fourth-year player. He has half a sack so far this season. That TCU defense will go up against Garrett Altman in the A-State offense. Altman, the offensive coordinator, a former player here at TCU. And he comes back now as the OC. He'll start Chauncey Cobb, Hunter Summers, and Jalen Benelli at the three receiver spots. Cobb, 5'6", 161, fourth-year player from Lewiston, Florida. Preseason All-League selection, has a team-high 10 catches for 129 yards and a touchdown all the year. Hunter Summers, 6'3", 165, fourth-year player from Prosper, Texas. Six catches on the season for 107 yards. And Benelli, 5'11", 175, fourth-year player from Miami, Florida. The Wagner transfer has 1,700 career yards and 14 career touchdowns. The running back, Kenyon Clay, 6'1", 220. He's a fifth-year player from Union, Mississippi, averaging a team-high 50 rushing yards a game. Has a couple of rushing touchdowns, one receiving touchdown on the year. The tight ends are Tyler Little and Josh Burrell. We'll also see Ezra Burgess, Jabari Bush, and Jaden Hamm rotate in at that tight end spot. Little, 6'4", 245, is a fourth-year player from Galena, Kansas. And Burrell, 6'2", 233, sixth-year player from Blythewood, South Carolina. He's a transfer from Florida State with two catches through the first two games. The left tackle is Manasseh Aitida, 6'5", 308, third-year player from the Democratic Republic of the Congo. Left guard is Tristan Smith, 6'3", 319, sixth-year player from Crossett, Arkansas. The center is Mason Myers, 6'4", 289. He's a fourth-year player from Moody, Alabama. We'll see Talon Chandler also rotate in at that center spot tonight. The right guard is Will Saxton, 6'3", 309, fifth-year player from Benton, Mississippi, making his 25th career start. Landry Cannon expected to rotate in at that right guard position as well. And Sterling Wiggins, 6'6", 317, fourth-year player from Woodbridge, Virginia. a transfer from North Carolina A&T. We mentioned the guys rotating in. Look for Tanner Welch, Tank Welch, at 6'8", 326, fourth-year player from Flowood, Mississippi. Rotate in for Manasseh Itina at that left tackle position. The quarterback is Texas native Trey Owens, 6'5", 220, third-year player from Houston. In two games this season, has completed 72% of his passes for 230 yards a game, three touchdowns, four picks. Those four interceptions all came in the week one game at Memphis. Last week against West Georgia was 13 of 17 for 135, two touchdowns and no picks. For the TCU offense, they're led by first-year offensive coordinator Gordon Samus. The receivers are Ed Small, Jeremy Scott, and Jacoby Hayes. Small, 6 foot 2'10". He's a second-year player, team-high 14 catches on the year. That's fourth most in the Big 12, 14th most in the nation. Jeremy Scott, 6'3", 210. He's a third-year player transfer from South Alabama. Jacoby Hayes, 5'10", 175. He's a sophomore with four catches on the year. The running back is Jeremy Payne, 5'10". He's 180 pounds. He's a third-year player, and he's currently leading the Big 12 in rushing at a team-high 111 yards a game on the ground. He is also 13th in the nation as far as rushing yards through the first 2 weeks. He had a season-high 142 rushing yards in the week one game against North Carolina. The tight ends are really good, and they're led by Kari Ashley, 6'4", 225. He's a fourth-year player, 10 catches, 136. And two touchdowns. The left tackle, Ben Taylor Whitfield, 6'6", 315. He's a fourth-year player. The left guard, Cade Bennett, 6'4", 310. He's a seventh-year player, former transfer from San Diego State. The center is an FIU transfer by the name of Jaheim Buchanan, 6'4", 300 pounds. He's in his fourth season. The right guard, Noah McKinney, 6'4", 330, fifth-year player, transfer from Oklahoma State. And the right tackle, Killian Registi, 6'6", 300 pounds. He's a second-year player. The quarterback, Jaden Craig, 6'3", 230, fifth-year player from Montclair, New Jersey. Four touchdowns, no picks through the first 2 weeks. We'll take a look at the A-State defense when we come back. Red Wolves football will continue in a moment.
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4: Up the middle, Drew Dickey fighting for the goal line. Did he get in? They're unpiling bodies, and there's the signal. Touchdown, Drew Dickey. Dickey had just come in at quarterback, the Vanderbilt transfer, and he's able to get into the end zone on his first carry. National anthem wrapping up. Fireworks here at Damon Carter Stadium. Really nice pregame festivities here in Fort Worth as we continue along here on the Centennial Bank pregame show, getting you set for the Red Wolves and Horned Frogs on this Saturday night. We've been taking a look at those starting lineups. They're brought to you by Saracen Casino Hotel and Resort as we take a look now at that A-State defense led by second-year defensive coordinator Griff McCarley. He's in his third year on staff for the Red Wolves. His corners are Noah Flores and Dontre Henderson. Henderson, third-year player, 5'11", 184 from Charlotte, North Carolina. He's a transfer from Indiana, has six tackles and an interception through the first 2 weeks. Flores, 5'9", 181, fourth-year player from Sandy, Utah. Utah State transfer with four tackles on the season. A fumble return for a touchdown last week. The scoop and score coming from 68 yards out against West Georgia. The safeties are Makai Shaeed, 6'1", 197, fourth-year player from Gahanna, Ohio. He's a Youngstown State transfer with four tackles through the first two games. And A.G. McGee, 5'10", 187, senior from Chipley, Florida, the Marshall transfer in his second year as a Red Wolf, a preseason first-team all-league pick. The star position will be filled by Five Hamilton, 5'10", 178, a fourth-year player from Stockbridge, Georgia, has eight tackles on the season, also a pick six coming from 91 yards away. And the win last week over West Georgia, it was the longest interception return for a touchdown by a Red Wolf since Money Hunter returned one 99 yards back in 2015. The linebackers are Joe Drew and Trey Stevens. Drew, 6'3", 215, second-year player from Blackshear, Georgia. He's tied for second on the team in tackles through 2 weeks. Stevens, 6'1", 216, a fourth-year player from Washington, D.C. He's the team leader in tackles with 15. He's also the reigning Sun Belt Conference Defensive Player of the Week, had six tackles, an interception, and a forced fumble that led to the scoop and score last week against West Georgia. The defensive ends are Tony Carter and T.J. Grant. Carter, 6'2", 259, redshirt senior from Nashville, Tennessee. And Grant, 6'3", 238, third-year player from Tuscaloosa, Alabama. The defensive tackles are Ryan Reese and Elias Sherman. Reese, 6'2", 272, second-year player from Birmingham, Alabama, has eight tackles, a TFL, and a half a sack through the first 2 weeks. He also has a couple of quarterback hurries. And Sherman, 6'1", 291, the nose tackle, fourth-year player from Tulsa, Oklahoma, former transfer from Maine with 13 tackles. On the interior part of that defensive line, big number through the first two games. Also has a TFL and a half a sack. That's going to wrap things up with our Saracen starting lineups and our Centennial Bank pregame coverage. We'll have the opening kick when we come back. Stay tuned. A-State and TCU are coming up next. Stay tuned. Red Wolves football will continue in a moment.
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4: Degrees in Fort Worth, Texas, as we are just moments away from the opening kick in our Saturday night showdown between the Arkansas State Red Wolves and the Horned Frogs of TCU. 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Mentioned at the top of the broadcast,